I want a brighter days. We are KWXX coming up this weekend. Join me. I'll be over at the Tanabata Block Party, 4 to 9 p.m. at North Aohoku Place, right above Imilo Astronomy Center. Enjoy taiko, bon dance, Tanabata storytelling, hands-on science, observatory tours, food trucks, a JDM car show, and stargazing as well. The Tanabata Block Party this Saturday, 4 to 9 p.m. We'll see you there. Thought-provoking quote coming up in a little bit. Right now, Hana Boy, with you on KWXX.

0: Don Campbell, Rise. We are KWXX, your Feel Good Island Music Station. As we were talking about earlier today with our Civil Defense Administrator, Daryl Oliveira, the points of distribution continue for those of you that are in need in Kea'au at the Hawaiian Paradise Park Community Association, Pahoa, Billy Kinoi Park Softball Concessions, Curtistown, Hawaiian Acres on Moho Road, Mountain View Fern Acres on Luhia Street, Mountain View Fern Forest on Ala Kapena Drive, in Volcano at Cooper Center, in Pahala at the Pahala Community Center, Na'alehu at the Honganji, and in Ocean View at Hope Diamond Ministries. I know they have added more points of distribution around Hawaii Island, and we're awaiting that full list for you today. Thought-provoking quote, just something for you to ponder on and think about here. Rebecca Johnson, money is the opposite of weather. Nobody talks about it, but everybody does something about it. Thought-provoking quote, just something to ponder on and think about here. We'll be right back. More Feel Good Island music with the Brown Boys and Opihi Pickers right after this.
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0: Well, Pete Vickers, come out tonight. We are KWXX. 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
1: In the newsroom, I'm Ko'ohu James. Hawaii Island police are investigating the death of 93-year-old Mae Doi, who was reported missing during Hurricane Lala. Doi was last seen August 14th at a residence in Na'alehu and reported missing Sunday. Search crews found her deceased Monday afternoon in the Kau district. Police say foul play is not suspected, and investigators believe her death may be linked to the hurricane's extreme weather. An autopsy is scheduled later this week. The Department of Water Supply is advising all customers served by the Pahala water system to boil water before drinking or using it for cooking due to power outages and system damage caused by Hurricane Lala. Residents should bring tap water to a rolling boil for at least 1 minute or use bottled water for drinking, ice making, brushing teeth, washing dishes, and food preparation until further notice while the Department of Water Supply conducts water quality testing. And U.S. President Donald Trump has threatened to bomb Oman because he is unhappy the country is close to a deal with Iran to manage ship traffic through the Strait of Hormuz. That's what two regional officials said on Tuesday, a day after Trump leveled the threat. The official said the Trump administration had told Oman it is opposed to parts of the yet-to-be-announced deal, including the joint Iranian and Omani management of the exit route out of the passage. The strait is critical to global supplies of oil and natural gas. The officials were briefed on the U.S. position and how the administration views Oman's position. In the newsroom, I'm Ko'ohu James.
0: Taking a look at your forecast here for tonight, available all at KWXX.com. Cloudy skies and East Hawaii, light and variable winds, lows near 71. West Hawaii, overcast, trades 5 to 10, lows near 78, expected tonight. 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

0: 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I'm your midday guy, G Cruz, all on this August 18th, Tuesday, National Couples Day today, National Fajita Day, Ice Cream Pie Day, National Pinot Noir Day, Great Delicious Wine, Serendipity Day, Never Give Up Day. 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

0: Rebello, everything. We are KWXX, your feel-good island music station, moving you closer to the weekend. 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We'll see you there this weekend. KJ will continue to keep you updated through today, through the afternoon. A lot of great information available at vibranthawaii.org, as well as the Hawaii County Civil Defense website as well. Have a great afternoon. I'll catch you tomorrow. See ya.
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2: Aloha, this is Stan Lawrence from Orchid Land Surf Shop, reporting from Hilo Bay with the Dakine. KWXX island-wide surf update for this Tuesday, August 18th. Currently, we've got northeast trade winds at 10 to 20 knots. Surf here on the northeast shore is 1 to 2 feet. Beach breaks and points up Hamakua and North Kohala, 1 to 2 feet. The northwest shore is flat. Southwest shore, 1 to 2. And the southeast shore, 2 to 4 feet. A 1.3 low tide, 116 today. 1.6 high tide, 549 this afternoon. Your sunset, 6:47. Tomorrow's sunrise, 6:01 a.m. The 37th annual Quicksilver Big Island Pro-Am Surf Trials are set for September 5th and 6th at Honolii. 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That's the Dakine Orchid Land Surf Update. 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

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KWXX playing the best Feel Good Island music. 101.5 Kona, 94.7 Hilo, and Ka'u Ko'ohu James welcoming you in on this Tuesday. And a heads up, they're going to be having water distributions again today. Vibrant Hawaii beginning now while supplies last in Kea'au over at the HPP Community Association. In Pahoa at the Billy Kinoy Park Softball Concessions. Over in Curtistown, Hawaiian Acres at 161325 Moho Road. Mountain View, Fern Acres at 113606 Lehua Street. And then starting at 5 o'clock today, while supplies last, over in Mountain View, Fern Forest at 112864 Ala Kapena Drive. In Volcano at Cooper Center, Pepe Ekeo at the Community Center, Pa'awilo at 43-1355 Mamalohoa Highway, Honaka'a over at Hamakua Youth Center, Kailapa at the Kailapa Community Association. You can check them out at 61-4016 Kai'opai Place out there in Kailapa. So there you go. That's our distribution sites for today. The 3 o'clock and the 5 o'clock. If you need more details, you can go to the Vibrant Hawaii website, vibranthawaii.org. 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

0: Love Season, J-Bulg on KWXX, your Feel Good Island music station, and BAM Project and KWXX present The Green live in concert right here on Hawaii Island, all part of their Titles Tour 2026. They're going to be live in Kona over at KB Extreme Friday, November 6th. 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And we'll see you there for The Green live over at KB Extreme Friday, November 6th. 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
1: Namakua presents the Hananoʻeau Hawaiian Arts Festival, which will be held on Saturday, August 22nd from 9 a.m. to 4 p.m. at the Hilo Hawaiian Hotel's Mokuola Ballroom in Hilo. 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The Hananoʻeau Hawaiian Arts Festival will feature Hawaiian cultural demonstrations in Leihulu, Laʻau Lapaʻau, Nakiʻi Carving, Lei Making, Hawaiian Weapons, Kuʻikalo, Keiki Art Activities, and Makahiki Games. 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

Show Me. 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Taking a look at our island weather before we get into our news update here. For East Hawaii today, calling for a few clouds, maybe some isolated showers. Winds from the east at 14 miles per hour. Tonight, cloudy with scattered showers. Overnight low around 71. West Hawaii today, mostly cloudy, some isolated showers. Winds out of the southwest at 12 miles per hour. Tonight, mostly cloudy with isolated showers. Your overnight low around 74. 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The friendly staff at Lex Brody's Fast Lube will change your oil, check your coolant levels, tire pressure, and more to make sure your car is road trip ready for the summer. In the newsroom, I'm Ko'ohu James. Hawaii Island Police are investigating the death of 93-year-old May Doi, who was reported missing during Hurricane Lala. Doi was last seen August 14th at a residence in Na'alehu and reported missing Sunday. Search crews found her deceased Monday afternoon in the Kau district. Police say foul play is not suspected, and investigators believe her death may be linked to the hurricane's extreme weather. An autopsy is scheduled later this week. The Department of Water Supply is advising all customers served by the Pahala water system to boil water before drinking or using it for cooking due to power outages and system damage caused by Hurricane Lala. Residents should bring tap water to a rolling boil for at least 1 minute or use bottled water for drinking, ice making, brushing teeth, washing dishes, and food preparation until further notice while the Department of Water Supply conducts water quality testing. And U.S. President Donald Trump has threatened to bomb Oman because he is unhappy the country is close to a deal with Iran to manage ship traffic through the Strait of Hormuz. That's what two regional officials said on Tuesday, a day after Trump leveled the threat. The officials said the Trump administration had told Oman it is opposed to parts of the yet-to-be-announced deal, including the joint Iranian and Omani management of the exit route out of the passage. The strait is critical to global supplies of oil and natural gas. The officials were briefed on the U.S. position and how the administration views Oman's position. In the newsroom, I'm Ko'ohu James. 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Here comes Rebel Soldiers, Without You, on KWXX. Even

This is a Civil Defense Hurricane Lala update for Tuesday, August 18th at 3:30 p.m. Thank you for your patience as the county and our partners continue to respond to the aftermath of Hurricane Lala. Public safety update for today. Fire, police, and National Guard personnel continue to conduct welfare and accountability checks in affected areas. This will continue until everyone is accounted for. For infrastructure, HECO, Public Works, Water Supply, and State Highways continue with emergency repairs and debris removal. HECO expects to restore power to 95% of customers by Friday. Water has been restored to Pahala. As a precaution, residents are asked to boil the water before use. Water is available in Nalehu on Highway 11 across from Ace Hardware. A task force is using all available resources to take care of the remains from the Waiohinu and Nalehu cemeteries. All cultural protocols will be observed during this process. Department of Education reports that all schools will open on Wednesday with the exception of Nalehu Elementary and the three schools in Pahala. For social services, points of distribution, also known as PODs, will be distributing food and water and will have medical

0: 1964 Ala Kapena, the Cooper Center in Volcano, the Community Center in Pepekeo, in Puilo at 43-1355 Mamalohoa Highway, the Hamakua Youth Center in Honoka'a, and the Kailapa Community Association. Initial damage assessments began today and will continue tomorrow. You can submit a damage report on the Civil Defense website or by calling Civil Defense at 935-0031. Again, thank you for your patience and cooperation as we work to address the impacts from Hurricane Lala. This is your Hawaii County Civil Defense Agency.
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0: Wild World, Maxi Priest on KWXX playing the best feel-good island music, and BAM Project and KWXX present The Green live in concert here on Hawaii Island, all part of their Titles Tour 2026. The Green live in Kona over at KB Extreme Friday, November 6th. All ages welcome. 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The Green Titles Tour 2026 comes to Hawaii Island Friday, November 6th. We want to see you there. 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
1: If your employees conspire to uncover your unprotected production methods, can you stop them from using the information? The court thought that one over in the case of the stolen secrets. I'm Curtis Howard with today's

0: today's point of law. Luther Prentice was an audio engineer who lost his job when his employer went out of business. Other jobs were scarce in Luther's area, but he'd been thinking about a new method for treating recording tape. The method greatly increased the quality of the recording and cost practically nothing to apply. So Luther and his wife Nelda invested their severance pay in equipment to manufacture the new tapes. Their business was successful, and they soon had five people busy turning them out. But Nelda was worried. She said, "Luther, since you haven't been able to get a patent or copyright on your invention, wouldn't one of your employees be able to go off on his own and compete with you?" Luther said, "Not a chance. I thought of that, and I've been very careful that no one of them gets to know the whole process." But his precautions weren't quite enough. One morning he went to the office and there was no one there. He couldn't understand what had happened to his employees. Then he looked across the street and saw the new sign announcing a newer, improved quality recording tape. He was horrified when he learned that all five of his employees had quit and gone into business for themselves. They had put together what each one knew and reproduced his entire method. Luther rushed to his lawyer, who filed suit against the employees. The lawyer told the court, "Luther developed a valuable trade secret. It was his exclusive property, and he attempted to keep control of it by confiding only part of the secret to any one employee. The employees got together and conspired to use their knowledge to make comparable tapes and steal his customers. In effect, they stole his property and should be ordered to stop the use of his methods." The employee's lawyer said, "Luther's process was not something that could be patented or copyrighted. All the information he used was in the public domain. Anyone could have put it together. So whether the employees could have thought of it themselves or used Luther's thoughts is not material. Since the employees never signed any agreements prohibiting their own use of the method, they have done nothing illegal." What should the court decide about the stolen secrets? We'll return with the court's decision after this.
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0: If your employees gang up to uncover your unprotected production methods, can you stop them from using the information? Yes, said a Massachusetts court. Luther does have a property right in his trade secret, which the law will protect. The employees violated an implied agreement, and they must immediately stop using Luther's secrets. It's a point of law.

0: I'm with you again. That's Hyrie on KWXX playing the best feel-good island music, where we're broadcasting live from our Hilo studios at 1145 Kilauea Avenue and our Kona studios in the Lanihau Professional Center next to KB Extreme, Hawaii's premier entertainment center. As we pauhana on your Tuesday, coming up, more of your feel-good island music at 5. I got the top 5 at 5. Also on the way, we'll check in with Stan Lawrence. He has today's surf report right after this. KWXX.
1: Hui, happy aloha too for Tuesday, Kako. It's Cousin Kuehu here at the Breakfast Luau. We say congrats for Akamai Vahine of the Morning, Andrea Wilson, and Ashley Ham. Ashley knew that Alicia Keys' Fallen hit number one on the U.S. Billboard Hot 100 chart on this day in 2001. 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
3: Aloha, this is Stan Lawrence from Orchid Land Surf Shop, reporting from Hilo Bay with the Dakine. KWXX Island-wide Surf Update for this Tuesday, August 18th. Currently, we've got northeast trade winds at 10 to 20 knots. Surf here on the northeast shore, it's 1 to 2 feet. Beach breaks and points up Hamakua and North Kohala, 1 to 2 feet. The northwest shore is flat. Southwest shore, 1 to 2. And the southeast shore, 2 to 4 feet. A 1.3 low tide, 116 today. 1.6 high tide, 549 this afternoon. Your sunset, 647. Tomorrow's sunrise, 601 a.m. The 37th annual Quicksilver Big Island Pro-Am Surf Trials are set for September 5th and 6th at Honolii. 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That's the Dakine Orchid Land Surf Update. 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

0: This is a Civil Defense Hurricane Lala update for Tuesday, August 18th at 3:30 p.m. Thank you for your patience as the county and our partners continue to respond to the aftermath of Hurricane Lala. Public safety update for today. Fire, police, and National Guard personnel continue to conduct welfare and accountability checks in affected areas. This will continue until everyone is accounted for. For infrastructure, HECO, Public Works, Water Supply, and State Highways continue with emergency repairs and debris removal. HECO expects to restore power to 95% of customers by Friday. Water has been restored to Pahala. As a precaution, residents are asked to boil the water before use. Water is available in Nalehu on Highway 11 across from Ace Hardware. A task force is using all available resources to take care of the remains from the Waiohinu and Nalehu cemeteries. All cultural protocols will be observed during this process. Department of Education reports that all schools will open on Wednesday with the exception of Nalehu Elementary and the three schools in Pahala. For social services, points of distribution, also known as PODs, will be distributing food and water and will have Medical Reserve Corps personnel to treat minor injuries. POD locations opening at 3 p.m. include Billy Kanoi Park in Pahoa, Hawaiian Acres at 16-1325 Moho Road, Fern Acres at 11-3606 Lehua Street. Locations opening at 5 p.m. include Fern Forest at 11-2864 Ala Kapena, the Cooper Center in Volcano, the Community Center in Pepekeo, in Puilo at 43-1355 Mama Lohoa Highway, the Hamakua Youth Center in Honoka'a, and the Kailapa Community Association. Initial damage assessments began today and will continue tomorrow. You can submit a damage report on the Civil Defense website or by calling Civil Defense at 935-0031. Again, thank you for your patience and cooperation as we work to address the impacts from Hurricane Lala. This is your Hawaii County Civil Defense Agency.
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Titles, The Green, KWXX playing the best Feel Good Island music. Of course, they're going to be here in concert in the month of November. We got more details on that coming up. Cole Hu James hanging out as you, Paul Hanna, on your Tuesday. And if you were wondering if state and county offices will be open tomorrow, yes, they are. They're open tomorrow, business as usual. The courthouses as well open tomorrow, okay? Again, state and county offices and the courthouses open tomorrow, for those of you who are wondering. Coming up, we got music from UB40. Here comes Positive Motion and Shots, KWXX.

0: 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Going home time, and the coolest place to escape the heat is over at KB Extreme. Eat, drink, bowl, sing, and play all under one air-conditioned roof. Have some fun and grab some Ono grinds from Chubby's Diner, all at KB Extreme, Hawaii's premier entertainment center. When we come back, we got music from John Cruz. Also, a heads up, business as usual, yeah. Tomorrow, state and county offices will be open, as well as courthouses. So there you go. When we come back, it is John Cruz, KWXX.
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Who's That Girl, Hiawatha, on your Feel Good Island Music Station, KWXX 101.5, Kona 94.7, Hilo and Kau. And that's going to bring us up to our news update. Before we do that, let's go ahead and take a look at our island weather for the rest of today in West Hawaii, calling for partly cloudy conditions, some isolated showers, winds in the west at 12 miles per hour. Tonight, partly cloudy with isolated showers, overnight low around 74. For East Hawaii, partly cloudy with some isolated showers, winds from the east at 13 miles per hour. Tonight, mostly cloudy with scattered showers, overnight low around 71. 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In the newsroom, I'm Ko'ohu James. Hawaii Island Police are investigating the death of 93-year-old Mae Doi, who was reported missing during Hurricane Lala. Doi was last seen August 14th at a residence in Na'alehu and reported missing Sunday. Search crews found her deceased Monday afternoon in the Kau district. Police say foul play is not suspected, and investigators believe her death may be linked to the hurricane's extreme weather. An autopsy is scheduled later this week. The Department of Water Supply is advising all customers served by the Pahala water system to boil water before drinking or using it for cooking due to power outages and system damage caused by Hurricane Lala. Residents should bring tap water to a rolling boil for at least 1 minute or use bottled water for drinking, ice making, brushing teeth, washing dishes, and food preparation until further notice while the Department of Water Supply conducts water quality testing. And U.S. President Donald Trump has threatened to bomb Oman because he is unhappy the country is close to a deal with Iran to manage ship traffic through the Strait of Hormuz. That's what two regional officials said on Tuesday, a day after Trump leveled the threat. The officials said the Trump administration had told Oman it is opposed to parts of the yet-to-be-announced deal, including the joint Iranian and Omani management of the exit route out of the passage. The strait is critical to global supplies of oil and natural gas. The officials were briefed on the U.S. position and how the administration views Oman's position. In the newsroom, I'm Ko'ohu James. 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

Runaway, Natural Vibrations on KWXX, playing the best Feel Good Island music, 101.5 Kona, 94.7 Hilo and Ku'u and BAM Project, and KWXX present The Green live in concert on Hawaii Island, all part of their title.

0: Drift Away, Kenny T, along with Kahano Alkaran, KWXX playing the best feel good island music going home time. I'm Ko'ohu James. And coming up at 5 o'clock, there's going to be water distribution happening. It starts at 5 at Mountain View over in Fern Forest at 112864 Ala Kapena Drive. In Volcano over at Cooper Center, Pepe'ekeo at the Community Center, Pa'awilo at 431355 Mamalohoa Highway, Honaka'a over at Hamakua Youth Center, and Kailapa, the Kailapa Community Association. Again, that one gets underway at 5 o'clock water distribution. If you need more details, head on over to the Vibrant Hawaii website, vibranthawaii.org. Coming up at 5 o'clock, I got your top 5 at 5, the 5 hottest songs on Hawaii Island. After the break, more of your feel-good island music, KWXX.
1: Ray Jr., the Grand Nani Loa Hotel, and KWXX. Chris says, Moly, live in...

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7: Aloha, this is Stan Lorenz from Orchid Land Surf Shop, reporting from Hilo Bay with the Dakine. KWXX, island-wide surf update for this Tuesday, August 18th. Currently, we've got northeast trade winds at 10 to 20 knots. Surf here on the northeast shore, it's 1 to 2 feet. Beach breaks and points up Hamakua and North Kohala, 1 to 2 feet. The northwest shore is flat. Southwest shore, 1 to 2. And the southeast shore, 2 to 4 feet. A 1.3 low tide, 116 today. 1.6 high tide, 549 this afternoon. Your sunset, 647. Tomorrow's sunrise, 601 a.m. The 37th annual Quicksilver Big Island Pro-Am Surf Trials are set for September 5th and 6th at Honolii. 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That's the Dakine Orchid Land Surf Update. 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

This is a Civil Defense Hurricane Lala update for Tuesday, August 18th at 3:30 p.m. Thank you for your patience as the county and our partners continue to respond to the aftermath of Hurricane Lala. Public safety update for today. Fire, police, and National Guard personnel continue to conduct welfare and accountability checks in affected areas. This will continue until everyone is accounted for. For infrastructure,

0: HECO, Public Works, Water Supply, and State Highways continue with emergency repairs and debris removal. HECO expects to restore power to 95% of customers by Friday. Water has been restored to Pahala. As a precaution, residents are asked to boil the water before use. Water is available in Nalehu on Highway 11 across from Ace Hardware. A task force is using all available resources to take care of the remains from the Waiohinu and Nalehu cemeteries. All cultural protocols will be observed during this process. Department of Education reports that all schools will open on Wednesday with the exception of Nalehu Elementary and the three schools in Pahala. For social services, points of distribution, also known as PODs, will be distributing food and water and will have Medical Reserve Corps personnel to treat minor injuries. POD locations opening at 3 p.m. include Billy Kanoi Park in Pahoa, Hawaiian Acres at 16-1325 Moho Road, Fern Acres at 11-3606 Lehua Street. Locations opening at 5 p.m. include Fern Forest at 11-2864 Alakapena, the Cooper Center in Volcano, the Community Center in Pepekeo, in Puilo at 43-1355 Mamalohoa Highway, the Hamakua Youth Center in Honoka'a, and the Kailapa Community Association. Initial damage assessments began today and will continue tomorrow. You can submit a damage report on the Civil Defense website or by calling Civil Defense at 935-0031. Again, thank you for your patience and cooperation as we work to address the impacts from Hurricane Lala. This is your Hawaii County Civil Defense Agency.
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And again, a heads up for those of you in need of water. They got points of distribution. Yeah, Vibrant Hawaii is doing that this afternoon. It got underway a few minutes ago at 5 o'clock over in Mountain View.

in Fern Forest at 112864 Alakapena Drive. 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So if you need water, they're having water distributions happening right now while supplies last. Get them if you need them. As we continue on in the top five, number three, here comes the Brown Boys, Wake Up in My Neighborhood, KWXX.

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6: This is the KWXX Top 5 at 5, number one.

that is Ho'onua, number one on the top five, was all brought to you by CU Hawaii, also by the Grand Naniloa Hotel and by Vane Clinics of Hawaii. Number five today, as we recap the countdown, number five was Kai Boy, Drew Daniels, and Jay Lova, Confirmations. Number four, Wavy and 808, Kolohe. Number three was the Brown Boys with Wake Up My Neighborhood. Number two, Haiwata, Brighter Days. And number one, Ho'onua. Let time go. That is your top five. Coming up, we got the news. Here's Strings and

In the newsroom, I'm Ko'ahu James. Hawaii Island police are investigating the death of 93-year-old Mae Doi, who was reported missing during Hurricane Lala. Doi was last seen August 14th at a residence in Na'alehu and reported missing Sunday. Search crews found her deceased Monday afternoon in the Kau district. Police say foul play is not suspected, and investigators believe her death may be linked to the hurricane's extreme weather. An autopsy is scheduled later this week. The Department of Water Supply is advising all customers served by the Pahala Water System to boil water before drinking.

or using it for cooking due to power outages and system damage caused by Hurricane Lala. Residents should bring tap water to a rolling boil for at least 1 minute or use bottled water for drinking, ice making, brushing teeth, washing dishes, and food preparation until further notice while the Department of Water Supply conducts water quality testing. And U.S. President Donald Trump has threatened to bomb Oman because he is unhappy the country is close to a deal with Iran to manage ship traffic through the Strait of Hormuz. That's what two regional officials said on Tuesday, a day after Trump leveled the threat. The officials said the Trump administration had told Oman it is opposed to parts of the yet-to-be-announced deal, including the joint Iranian and Omani management of the exit route out of the passage. The strait is critical to global supplies of oil and natural gas. The officials were briefed on the U.S. position and how the administration views Oman's position. In the newsroom, I'm Ko'ohu James.

Namakua presents the Hananoeo Hawaiian Arts Festival, which will be held on Saturday, August 22nd from 9 a.m. to 4 p.m. at the Hilo Hawaiian Hotel's Mokuola Ballroom in Hilo. Due to the storm and our concern for everyone's safety, we have decided to move the event date to August 22nd. The Hananoeo Hawaiian Arts Festival will feature Hawaiian cultural demonstrations in Leihulu, La'au Lapa'au, Naki'i Carving, Lei Making, Hawaiian Weapons, Ku'ikalo, Keiki Art Activities, and Makahiki Games. There will be a wide selection of Hawaiian arts and products made on the Big Island by local artists and producers, including designers Wahine Toa, Living Hula, and Namakua, to mention a few. 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

0: This is a Civil Defense Hurricane Lala update for Tuesday, August 18th at 3:30 p.m. Thank you for your patience as the county and our partners continue to respond to the aftermath of Hurricane Lala. Public safety update for today. Fire, police, and National Guard personnel continue to conduct welfare and accountability checks in affected areas. This will continue until everyone is accounted for. For infrastructure, HECO, Public Works, Water Supply, and State Highways continue with emergency repairs and debris removal. HECO expects to restore power to 95% of customers by Friday. Water has been restored to Pahala. As a precaution, residents are asked to boil the water before use. Water is available in Nalehu on Highway 11 across from Ace Hardware. A task force is using all available resources to take care of the remains from the Waiohinu and Nalehu cemeteries. All cultural protocols will be observed during this process. Department of Education reports that all schools will open on Wednesday with the exception of Nalehu Elementary and the three schools in Pahala. For social services, points of distribution, also known as PODs, will be distributing food and water and will have Medical Reserve Corps personnel to treat minor injuries. POD locations opening at 3 p.m. include Billy Kanoi Park in Pahoa, Hawaiian Acres at 16-1325 Moho Road, Fern Acres at 11-3606 Lehua Street. Locations opening at 5 p.m. include Fern Forest at 11-2864 Ala Kapena, the Cooper Center in Volcano, the Community Center in Pepekeo, in Puilo at 43-1355 Mama Lohoa Highway, the Hamakua Youth Center in Honoka'a, and the Kailapa Community Association. Initial damage assessments began today and will continue tomorrow. You can submit a damage report on the Civil Defense website or by calling Civil Defense at 935-0031. Again, thank you for your patience and cooperation as we work to address the impacts from Hurricane Lala. This is your Hawaii County Civil Defense Agency.
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Been the best Feel Good Island music. We're KWXX 101.5, Kona 94.7, Hilo and Kohu. Kohu James hanging out with you on a Tuesday evening. Coming up, we got some Kolohe Kai. Here's Anuhea, KWXX.

0: 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That's music from Kolohe Kai and Hairi on KWXX. And hurricane season is here, and with power outages possible, well, hey, now's the time to get prepared, yeah? 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

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Coming up, we got some UB40 reunited. Here's the Brown Boys, KWXX.

0: Silhouettes, UB40 reunited on KWXX, your Feel Good Island music station. 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

0: 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And that is going to wrap it up for me, Ko'ohu James. I'll catch you back here on the radio tomorrow afternoon at 3 o'clock for your Wednesday. Have a great evening. Be safe. I'll see you when I see you. KJ Pow.
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0: Hui, happy aloha too for Tuesday, Kako. It's Cousin Ku'ehu here at the Breakfast Lu'au. We say congrats to Akamai Vahine of the Morning, Andrea Wilson, and Ashley Ham. Ashley knew that Alicia Keys' Fallen hit number one on the U.S. Billboard Hot 100 chart on this day in 2001. More healing through music, more recovery, and more weather updates. 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
0: Namakua presents the Hananoeo Hawaiian Arts Festival, which will be held on Saturday, August 22nd from 9 a.m. to 4 p.m. at the Hilo Hawaiian Hotel's Mokuola Ballroom in Hilo. Due to the storm and our concern for everyone's safety, we have decided to move the event date to August 22nd. The Hananoeo Hawaiian Arts Festival will feature Hawaiian cultural demonstrations in Lei Hulu, La'au Lapa'au, Naki'i Carving, Lei Making, Hawaiian weapons, kuikalo, keiki art activities, and makahiki games. There will be a wide selection of Hawaiian arts and products made on the Big Island by local artists and producers, including designers Vahine Toa, Living Hula, and Namakua, to mention a few. Enjoy Ono, Hawaiian food, libations, and refreshments on Hilo Bay, with entertainment by Lito Archangel, Gavian Mata, Harold Kama Jr., Nainima Gaisen and Friends, and Makaiva Kanui. We would like to extend a special mahalo to Kamehameha Schools Kaiaulu for their generous support. The Hananoeo Hawaiian Arts Festival is a free event, so come join us this weekend at the Hilo Hawaiian Hotel. Mahalo!
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2: 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Na Kumuhula Casey Fuahala Kaleohano and Brandy Nohelani Barrett and Halau. 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

0: Hey, happy aloha too for Tuesday, Kako. It's Cousin Ku'ehu here at the Breakfast Luau. We say congrats for Akamai Vahine of the Morning, Andrea Wilson and Ashley Ham. Ashley knew that Alicia Keys' Fallen hit number one on the U.S. Billboard Hot 100 chart on this day in 2001. 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
2: 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I'm a housing facilitator at the Halemaʻala Hill Women's and Couples Shelter in Hilo. 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What I love most about Hope Services is in the name, Hope. 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
3: Namakua presents the Hananoʻeo Hawaiian Arts Festival, which will be held on Saturday, August 22nd from 9 a.m. to 4 p.m. at the Hilo Hawaiian Hotel's Mokuʻola Ballroom in Hilo. 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

Hui, happy aloha too for Tuesday, Kako. It's Cousin Ku'ehu here at the Breakfast Luau. We say congrats for Akamai Vahine of the Morning, Andrea Wilson and Ashley Ham. Ashley knew that Alicia Keys' Fallen hit number one on the U.S. Billboard Hot 100.

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1: Yeah. It's Nyboy and Hunter Pox. And we're gonna do this one for the 808. 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

Major Raja coming our way next weekend, Saturday, August 29th in Hilo. Cousins, all about Maoli this month. Some clarity this early morning, Aloha Wednesday. We're KWXX 101.5 Kona, 94.7 Hilo and Kau. Hui, ohana ala ala mai. Cousin Kuehu is checking in this August 19th already. And keeping you company as always. Mahalo you folks for doing the same. Our phone lines will open up at 6 a.m. at 808-296-5999. Until then, you can text me. And again, blessed to see another day and keeping you informed and up to date, not only with our weather, but in this time of recovery, not only for Kau, but for all those without across Hawaii Island. Yeah, keeping you posted with updates at 1145 Kilauea Avenue, Hilo. Top floor, Lanihau Professional Center upstairs of KB Extreme, Hawaii's premier entertainment center. Music is the medicine. That's the healing, yeah, that'll help us get through one morning, one day at a time. So come on over. Come on in. Speaking of the voice of Fiji now, Georgie Brooks V. Koso, KWXX.

Big shout out to my good brothers, Hilo Zone, The Project, this Aloha Wednesday midweek here at the Breakfast Luau, keeping you posted and connected with trustworthy sources.

is big shout out to our first responders. Can never say mahalo enough. HPD, HFD, doctors, nurses, our paramedics, our utility crews, linemen, linewomen, sacrificing the time away from Ohana and working round the clock in continued recovery and restoration of power for those still without, especially on this Aloha Wednesday. Mahalo again to our linemen, linewomen, and our state and county crews as well, as we get our Keiki Okaina back to school today, and all of you to work safely out there on the highways and byways. Our county parks were heavily impacted by Lala. The county says the safety of park users is a top priority, and park staff have been repairing buildings and grounds and clearing fallen trees to restore safe conditions and access. However, numerous parks and facilities continue to be affected by power outages and storm damage. So as a result, family, some parks and facilities will be closed today, Wednesday, August 19th, and possibly longer. The Panaeva Rainforest Zoo and Gardens and the Hilo Municipal Golf Course will be open for normal operations. Mahalo for your patience again. We got repurposed parks for recovery efforts. That includes Pahala Community Center and Volcano Park Cooper Center at Kilauea. Parks, county parks that are closed due to storm damage include Pahoa Neighborhood Facility Puna, Na'alehu Park and Community Center, Whittington Beach Park, Honuapo Beach Park, Punalu'u Beach Park, Wai'ohinu Park and Pavilion, Kawa Beach Park, all in the district of Kau. Also included the Mahukona Beach, Mahukona Wharf, Kamehameha Park, and Spencer Park at Ohaiula there in Kohala. Okay, keeping you posted this early morning on park closures, county park closures due to Lala. Okay, continued updates throughout the morning. More chances for you to win with me coming up at 6:30 and 7:30 this morning. We bless to wake up, family, to breathe in, to witness another day, another sunrise on your end of the Mauna. No matter what storms come our way in life, we got you right here on your Feel Good Island Music Station, KWXX and Palala Poki'i.

perfect way to start your day is with the KWXX Breakfast Luau, Monday through Friday, 5 to 10 a.m. on KWXX FM.

good brana and friend Lopaka Roots. Blue, clear skies. You know, yesterday after I was pauhana here at the Luau, blessed to go outside of the radio station and witness the blue skies there on the east side. And I hope you got to experience that well at some point yesterday all across Hawaii Island. And we claiming it and receiving it today, midweek, and the rest of the days ahead, okay? We got you, Ohana, 1145 Kilauea Avenue on the Hilo side. Top floor, Lani Hau Professional Center upstairs of KB Extreme in Kona. 7:30, we got you with a $25 KB Extreme play card. That'll be up for grabs later this morning. And I got a pair of tickets to Maoli, Meija Reija at the Ho'olulu Complex in Hilo, up for grabs at 6:30 this morning. So early birds, some pros to waking up early right here with Kuehu, you know, that's been up before me. Or just waking up now, making sure our Keiki, our young ones, our Opio get to school safely. Eh, you could be going to Maoli as well. So stay tuned. A pair of general admission tickets to Maoli coming up on August 29th in Hilo, backside of the Civic. Okay, that's coming up at 6:30. So you got to stay tuned. We help you finish waking up, family. Get you back into the routine and extra safe travels this morning. Should any of our traffic signals still be out across Hawaii Island, please treat it as a four-way stop. Please slow down. Please be aware that there are many other families trying to get their ohana, their keiki, safely to school as well. And it's a kako thing as always, yeah? Not just saying it, but being about it, mindset. Yeah, being aware that there's others around you as well. The music of Kolohe Kai right here on your Feel Good Island Music Station, KWXX. Wakey, wakey.

Welcome in. Welcome back. Ohana, top of the 6 o'clock hour, 6:03. Aloha Wednesday. 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

savings today. Queen's Marketplace Waikoloa happening today at 12:15. They invite you to the Coronation Pavilion. Yeah, they're calling it Midday Mele with Kohala's own John Keawe. That is happening today, family. 12:15 till about 1:15. Uncle will be there for an hour. 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Again, Uncle John Keawe. Free and open to all, happening today at the Coronation Pavilion, 1215 Queen's Marketplace in Waikoloa. As we open up the phone lines officially here, 808-296-5999. As we talked about earlier, stay tuned. Your chance to win tickets to Maoli coming up at 6:30 this morning. So early birds, wakey wakey, because here we go. Another day right here with Cousin Kuehu. Continued updates in this time of recovery as well, not just for Kau, but the entire island of Mokuokiawe. Kanaka Fire Brotherhood's now waking you up with some morning sun. KWXX FM. Let's go.

J-Boog, Heartbeat. Blessed with Heartbeat this brand new day. Ohana, welcome to Aloha Wednesday here at the Luau 617 as we get you caught up on news headlines this hour. 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Whether you're at the beach, on a bike, or on the road, wear your seatbelt, use a helmet, and stay alert. 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Stand by, stay ready. Ohana, coming up in the news this August 19th, the Hawaii County Police Department is hosting 3 Filicruiser Kokua donation drives in Kona and Hilo tomorrow to support individuals and families impacted by Hurricane Lala. We'll talk more about that, all the details, what you need to know in our news today. In other news, non-emergency government operations and offices here on Hawaii Island will reopen today, as well as courts and judiciary facilities. Hawaii County has extended several property tax and tax-related application deadlines due to the ongoing impacts of Lala. We'll talk more about that today, what you need to know. Plus, Hawaii County continuing recovery from Lala operations. Yeah, recovery operations by delivering ice, water, and essential supplies to impacted communities, particularly in the Ka'u District. Plus, Hawaii Island police are investigating the death of an unidentified man in his 60s whose remains were found in a pasture near the 63-mile marker on Highway 11 in the Ka'u District yesterday. All those mixed plate news stories and more news coming up this Aloha Wednesday, family. Mahalo again to Bob's Jewelers this hour, the finest little gem in downtown Hilo for more than 75 years. Follow them on Facebook and Instagram to see what's new or stop in and browse today. Bob's Jewelers on the Bayfront in Hilo. And this summer, Hilo Benioff Medical Center's trauma program reminds you to stay safe wherever your adventures take you. Whether you're at the beach, on a bike, or on the road, wear your seatbelt, use a helmet, and stay alert. Drive safely, ride safely, and enjoy safely the rest of this summer. As we get our kekiokaaina, our youth, our opio, back to school this morning, extra safe travels on your way to work and school. More chances for you to win coming up at 6:30. 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

0: Take your time this morning on your way to work in school. Ohana 622 midweek here with cousin Ku'ehu. We look ahead to this coming weekend. Join G Cruz. He'll be broadcasting this Saturday evening from the Tanabata Block Party, 4 to 9 p.m. happening in Hilo, right above the Imiloa Astronomy Center on North Aohoku Place. Yeah, right above Imiloa. Enjoy live taiko, bon dance, Tanabata storytelling, hands-on science, observatory tours, food trucks, a JDM car show, and even stargazing ahead of this Saturday evening in Hilo. It's a Tanabata Block Party, 4 to 9 p.m. We'll keep you posted in the know, community happenings, concerts later this month, and the rest of this 2026. For now, speaking of concerts, Major Aja coming your way next weekend, Saturday, August 29th, Ho'olulu Complex in Hilo, All About Maoli. If you haven't won with Ku'ehu in the past 30 days, the past month, your chance to win a pair of general tickets coming up at 6:30. Early birds, let's do this. Plus, the music of High Water, Water Boys coming your way, and more of what you want to hear throughout the morning. 808-296-5999. Stay ready.
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2: Six Turtles, wakey wakey kako. Welcome to midweek. Aloha Wednesday here with cousin Kuehu at the Breakfast Luau. There are pros to waking up super early, extra early even, because up for grabs this hour, our Akamai winner gets a pair of tickets to Maoli, Major Raja, coming next weekend, Saturday, August 29th. 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Again, next weekend, Saturday, August 29th, Ho'olulu Complex Hilo family. That's the backside of the Civic outdoor event. Incredible evening of live music, great energy, unforgettable performances. More info, you can already get your tickets at tmrevents.net or by winning right here with Kuehu, okay? If you haven't won with me within the past 30 days, Maoli music was featured on a television series in 2017. If you can name the song, two-part question here, the song and the TV series that the song was featured on, okay, of Maoli. Again, Maoli music was featured on a television series back in 2017. What TV series was it? And what Maoli song was it? If you get both of those correct, two of those questions, yeah, two-part question, two general admission tickets are yours to see Maoli in Hilo, August 29th. All with us, the station with more winners more often, KWXX. Call me now. Good luck, cousin.

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1: 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Good morning.
2: Did you find a winner yet?
1: Not yet. Morning, family. Well, who is this? Who is on the phone?
2: Marlette.
1: Okay, Marlette, here we go. Let's do it, cuz. Aloha Wednesday. Maoli music was featured on a TV series. What TV series was it?
2: Was it Hawaii Five-0?
1: Okay, that's the first part. And what song was it? Let's go. What song was it?
2: Blew It?
1: There you go. You got it, family. There you go. The song was Blew It from their Arise album back in 2017, featured on Season 8, opening episode of Hawaii Five-0. You got it, family. Two tickets to see Maoli coming up August 29th in Hilo is yours. Congratulations.
2: Yes, sir.
1: Family, you tell everybody out there what station just made your Akamai winner.
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1: There you go, Marlette, being Akamai this morning for knowing that the Mele, the song, was Blew It. Yeah, back in 2017, Season 8, opening episode of Hawaii Five-0. The later version, of course, not the OG Hawaii Five-0. But that was during the Season 8 premiere all those years ago. And going to see Maoli, you could be as well. TMRevents.net, family. Next weekend already. We've been hyping it for months, and it's happening. An unforgettable night with Maoli, one of the biggest names in island reggae and country-infused music. Ho'olulu Complex in Hilo. That's the backside of the Civic. Saturday, August 29th. We'll see you there. More chances for you to win right here with me on the station with more winners more often, KWXX FM.
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2: Namakua presents the Hananoeo Hawaiian Arts Festival, which will be held on Saturday, August 22nd from 9 a.m. to 4 p.m. at the Hilo Hawaiian Hotel's Mokuola Ballroom in Hilo. 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The Hananoeo Hawaiian Arts Festival will feature Hawaiian cultural demonstrations in lei hulu, la'au lapa'au, naki'i carving, lei making, Hawaiian weapons, ku'ikalo, keiki art activities, and makahiki games. 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

Good morning, Hilo, Hawaii Island, and all of you across the Pai Aina States and World family. Welcome in. Kazi Kuehu Aloha Wednesday. The time is now 6:45. We get you into full news this hour. 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Hawaii Island Police are investigating the death of an unidentified man in his 60s whose remains were found in a pasture near the 63-mile marker on Highway 11 in the Kau District yesterday. Police believe the death appears related to the impacts of Hurricane Lala. Foul play is not suspected at this time. Positive identification and an autopsy are pending. Hawaii County is continuing Lala recovery operations by delivering ice, water, and essential supplies to impacted communities, particularly in Kau District, through coordinated efforts with volunteers, nonprofits, and emergency responders. Residents needing assistance, you are encouraged to submit requests through Vibrant Hawaii, while the public can support relief efforts through supply or monetary donations. The Hawaii County Police Department, speaking of donations, is hosting 3 Filicruiser Kokua donation drives in Hilo and Kona tomorrow to support individuals and families impacted by Lala. During the event, community members are encouraged to donate food, water, diapers, infant formula, personal hygiene products, and other essential supplies, which will be distributed island-wide through the food basket. In other news, non-emergency government operations and offices on Hawaii Island will reopen today, as well as courts and judiciary facilities. Some parks and facilities will remain closed due to storm damage and power outages. Most Hawaii Island libraries will reopen today, except for those in Laupahoehoe, Na'alehu, and Pahala. The Pahala Transfer Station will reopen today, while the Waiohinu Transfer Station will reopen following completion of cleanup efforts. Police have released the identity of the woman killed during Hurricane Lala as 93-year-old Mei Doi. Doi, who had been missing from the Na'alehu area since August 14th, was found deceased after search efforts conducted during the extreme weather conditions associated with Lala. Preliminary findings indicate her death appears related to the hurricane and severe weather impacts. Police do not suspect foul play. An autopsy has been scheduled to determine the exact cause of death. Our aloha to the ohana. For more news, log on to our website, family, at kwxx.com. Those are your news stories for this Aloha Wednesday. 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

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Approaching the 7 o'clock hour, we'll be celebrating birthdays on a lighter note coming up. So if that's you today, August 19th, let Kuehu know, 808-296-5999.

A little bit of herb, whiskey, reggae, all the best in feel-good island music. Rebel Soulja, 6:53 this Aloha Wednesday. Keeping you connected with trustworthy resources like our Ohana and Hawaiian Electric. Big shout-out again to our utility crews working round the clock, even today and in the days to come, to restore power to our Ohana, not only in Kau, but Puna and all across Hawaii Island. So mahalo to your patience, to you and your Ohana. Hawaiian Electric saying there's a lot of misinformation circulating about filing claims after a power outage. After natural disasters, scammers often prey on those in the area posing as claims representatives. So a few reminders, there is a lot of misinformation circulating out there. Remember that Hawaiian Electric will never direct customers to submit payment to reconnect service lost during a storm. Report any suspicious activity to hawaiianelectric.com/reportfraud. Losses not covered for the causes stated includes, but is not limited to, food spoilage and medication that requires refrigeration. Yeah, please note that under tariff rules,

0: number 16 approved by the State of Hawaii Public Utilities Commission. Hawaiian Electric is not liable for losses caused by accident, storm, fire, strikes, riots, war, public safety, power shutoff, or any cause not within the company's control through the exercise of reasonable diligence and care. You can read more about these utility scams and what you need to know at hawaiianelectric.com/damage claim. We'll continue to keep you posted on power restoration, community gatherings, and how we can continue to kokua our entire island home for those without. Okay? 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Bring your whole ohana. Admission is free. Halau na wehi o ka ipo aloha under the direction of Kumuhula Ipole Lindsay A. Singh will open the event with additional performances throughout the day by Nakumuhula Rich Padrina and Blaine Nohara and Halau. Nakumuhula Casey Fuahala Kaleohano and Brandy Nohelani Barrett and Halau. Kumuhula Meliana Manuel and Halau. Kumuhula Ranel Sioloa and Halau. And Kumuhula Francis Kapuo Iyo Kipame Maile and Halau. 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

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Aloha Wednesday on your way to work. Keiki Oka'aina, our young ones, our youth, our opio, on their way back to school today. Yeah, public libraries are open except in the Kau District and Laupa Hoihoi. Continuing to keep you connected and updated with our Hawaii Island community family. We say mahalo. 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Got the music of the Brown Boys, Waking Up the Neighbors, and the Neighborhood coming up. For now, Tita Kim, female vocalist of the year, KWXX.

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Cousins, ohana, if you're celebrating your Aloha now, your birthday on this Aloha Wednesday, August 19th, you also celebrate it with a lot of celebs out there. TV actor Peter Gallagher, actor best known for his role as Sandy Cohen on the Fox series The OC, you remember? He also had a reoccurring role as CIA Director Arthur Campbell on the USA Network drama Covert Affairs. His film credits include American Beauty, Mr. Deeds, Shortcuts, The Player, The Last Debate, and many, many others to his name. Peter Gallagher is 71 years young today. In the world of music, bassist John Deacon, everybody, retired bass player and composer, best known for being in the British rock group Queen. Became notable for hit songs like We Are the Champions, Bohemian Rhapsody. Thick resume here. Living legend John Deacon, bassist for Queen, 75 years young today. Rapper Romeo, versatile talent here, recorded his self-titled debut album under the name Lil Romeo when he was Lil, 11 years old. He's acted in the films Lottery, Jumping the Broom, host as well. Romeo Miller, entertainer here, all around, 37 years young today. Let's see who else you celebrate with. Fat Joe today. Rapper who has collaborated with such artists as J-Lo, Busta Rhymes, best known for his 2004 number one hit, Lean Back. Lean Back. Fat Joe, 56 years young today. Let's see who else. Today is the heavenly birthday of Matthew Perry. He passed on in 2023. Became known as the wisecracking Chandler Bing, NBC sitcom Friends. He also played lead roles in the films Fools Rush In, The Whole Nine Yards, starred in the short-lived TV series Mr. Sunshine, Go On, The Odd Couple, and Studio 60 on the Sunset Strip. Heavenly birthday of Matthew Perry today, passed on in 2023 at 54. TV actor John Stamos, Uncle Jesse, celebrating today. ABC's Full House, Netflix's Fuller House. Dr. Tony, Tony Gates on the medical drama ER from 2006 to 2009. Also played Connor McLean in the third season of Necessary Roughness. Lead character Jimmy in the Fox comedy series Grandfathered in 2015. Uncle Jesse, John Stamos, 63 years young today. Just a few of the many celebs you celebrate with. Big shout out to all of you, our local celebs. We got phone calls, text messages today. We have to say, Ha'olilaha no. Happy birthday to Princess Pulama Imakanalani, celebrating today. Lama Imakanalani, wishing you nothing but the best today, your ohana says, and always, they love you with all their hearts. Love mom, dad, la'anui, and the rest of your ohana. Ha'oli laha nau ya'oi, ninth birthday today, Princess Her Majesty, Pulama Imakanalani. Right on. Happy birthday as well to granddaughter Kaylee Alejandro, celebrating today. Big shout out to Kaylee Alejandro, 9 years young, Kionepoku Elementary School. Happy, happy birthday. Wishing you another year of joy, love, and good health, especially from Mama Kavehi, Papa Dennis, Mommy Chrislyn, Sister Kiera, your brother Dominic, and all of your ohana, Kylie. Happy, happy birthday, and many more. 9 years young, on the way back to Kionepoko this morning, to Leonard Louise,

Hanks is celebrating his 78th day with love and aloha from the Papa Iko o Hana on the Hilo side. Hanks Leonard, happy, happy birthday and many more. To son Ricky Torres Jr., blessed birthday today. Stay safe out there, your Ohana says, Ricky. Love mom, dad, your brothers Patrick and Mikey. And in our Ohana, our village, gotta send love and aloha from Kalafana to Kula, Maui. To my cousin Moana celebrating today. Moana Pele, Holani Blankenfield, especially from mom and dad, your sisters and brother, all of us cousins, aunties, uncles, and Ohana all across the Paiaina, but especially there at Kalapana Puna, Hawaii Island. Ha'olela hana, moana motunui cousin, love you plenty. And anybody out there that we missed, hey, keiki tuku puna, this one is for all of you.

Aloha, aloha, no means happy birthday to each and every one of you from Kuehu here at the Lu'au. 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They're at 317 Waianuenue Avenue, across of the Hilo Public Library. 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We got more music coming your way from Damon now, his cover of Sweet Annie here. News headlines up next, and more chances to win this hour. We're KWXX.

good round of Damon there. Nothing but the best in Feel Good Island Music for all the birthday celebrants. Pula mai kamakana lani. We had Kylie, we had Unks Leonard, Ricky, Moana, everybody near and far. Welcome back. Turalu au ohana 720 here into news headlines. 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Stay ready, stand by. Ohana coming up in the news this 7 o'clock hour. Hawaii County is continuing hurricane recovery operations by delivering ice, water, and essential supplies to impacted communities, particularly in the Kau District. Hawaii Island, speaking of Kau, Hawaii Island police investigating the death of an unidentified man in his 60s, whose remains were found in a pasture near the 63-mile marker on Highway 11 in that Kau District yesterday. The Hawaii County Police Department is also hosting three Fila Cruiser Kokua donation drives in Hilo and Kona tomorrow to support individuals and families impacted by Lala. Mahalo to our first responders there. And in other news, Hawaii County has extended several property tax and tax-related application deadlines due to the ongoing impacts of Lala. Real property taxes originally due on August 20th, 2026, may now be paid through October 13th, 2026 without penalties or interest. Good news there. And more news coming up this hour, this August 19th. 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Eastside family in Hilo, mostly cloudy skies today. A chance of rain showers, trade winds 3 to 8 miles per hour out of the north. Hilo high 82 today. Tonight, mostly cloudy. Your overnight low around 75. Westside family waking up here with Kuehu. Mostly cloudy as well. Isolated rain showers this afternoon, especially in the Mauka area. Streets 2 to 6 out of the west today. Kailua Kona high, 83. Tonight, mostly cloudy. Your overnight low around 68. And our Southside Ohana in Pahala Kau. Mostly cloudy as well. Isolated rain showers this afternoon. Trades out of the south, southeast 1 to 6. And your Pahala Kau high around 81. And tonight, mostly cloudy with your overnight low around 69 there in Kau. Love and aloha to all of you still without family, to our first responders, HPD, HFD, to our utility workers, state and county crews, teachers, faculty and staff, officially back in action with all of our keiki o ka'aina, our young ones, our youth, our OPO out there, as we get readjusted and getting you safely to work in school this morning. Big shout out to all of you. It's Siaosina, KWXX. Yes, sir.

0: Well, Caroline's in our lives. It's COC and nothing but the best in Feel Good Island Music. We are just minutes away from another win right here with Kuehu, stretching your brain on your way to work and school. Extra safe travels all across Hawaii Island. Up for grabs in just a few. A $25 KB Extreme play card. Brother Calvin and the crew right here in Kona. Perfect use for your keiki, your young ones when they got to burn off some energy, or you keiki at heart out there. Big shout out to all of you. We are also just one weekend away. Ray Jr., the Grand Naniloa Hotel, KWXX presents Maoli live in concert one night only next weekend, Saturday, August 29th at the Ho'olulu Complex in Hilo. We meet a winner out of Marlette earlier this morning. Tickets, more info, tmrevents.net. Guaranteed to be another major Raja. Your chance to win, plus the music of Sister Romy, Sister Auntie Romy. Wala au kahakalau. Coming up next, stay ready.
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2: Yes, Ayo. 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Aloha Wednesday, 7:30 Morning Quiz question, as always, is brought to you by the Event Center at the Ark of Hilo. 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

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On this day, trivia. Okay, if you haven't won here with Kuehu in the past 30 days, this drink was invented on this day in 1893. Originally called the Black Cow, what drink is it? Drink that was invented on this day in 1893. It was originally named the Black Cow. Which drink is it? Taking your guesses now, Akamai winners, 808-296-5999, KWXX.

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2: 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Is it Pepsi?
1: Pepsi. Great guess. Yeah, good guess. Not the one, though, brother. Call us back. That's a great one. Aloha, KWXX. It is not Pepsi this morning. What's your answer?
3: Is it a Yoo-hoo?
1: Yoo-hoo?
3: Yoo-hoo.
1: Yeah, I love Yoo-hoo, but not the one this morning. Try again. Yoo-hoo. Aloha, KWXX. It is not Yoo-hoo, and it is not Pepsi. What drink are we thinking of?
3: Chocolate Soldier.
1: Ooh. Making me hungry this morning. Making me thirsty, family. Not the one this morning. Try again. Good guesses, family. Keep trying. Let's see. Aloha, KWXX. Good morning. What's your answer?
4: Aloha, did you folks get a... Obviously, folks didn't get a winner yet.
1: Not yet. We got Pepsi. No, all good. We got Pepsi. We got Yoo-hoo. What is your answer?
4: Is it a root beer float?
1: There you go, Tita. Yee-hee! The root beer float. You got it. On this day, August 19th in 1893, Frank J. Weisner of Cripple Creek, Colorado, invented the root beer float that was originally named Black Cow, inspired by the snowy peak glowing in the moonlight, reminded him of a scoop of vanilla ice cream sitting on top of a drink. How's that? You got it. Who is this?
4: Oh, my gosh. That's so... Oh, no. This is Mary, Emma, and Elizabeth.
1: All right. Mary, Emma, Elizabeth. Root beer floats all around for you guys today.
4: Yes.
1: And perfect, because you got the KQ with you guys. $25 KB Extreme play card is yours. Okay, family?
4: Right on. Mahalo, Nui.
1: You tell everybody out there, Ohana, what station just made you folks our Akamai winner. Go for it.
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1: Yee! Akamai, Keiki. Our kamali'i, our young ones, and Mary this morning on the Puna side, knowing that, yes, it is the root beer float. Okay. August 19th, invented on this day, but actually celebrated on August 6th, not too long ago, National Root Beer Float Day. But again, Frank J. Weisner, the owner of the Cripple Creek Cow Mountain Gold Mining Company in the 1890s, looked out at the snow-capped Cow Mountain under a bright full moon, and then there you go, the snowy peak glowing in that moonlight reminded him of vanilla ice cream. Yeah, one scoop there, sitting on top of a drink. He rushed back to his bar, added a scoop of ice cream to local Myers Avenue Red Root Beer, and the rest is history. He used to call it Black Cow Mountain, but then the local children there, it says, quickly shortened to just Black Cow. And today, we call it a root beer float. And now we know. Yeah, on this day, trivia for you. Congrats to Mary and her girls there being Akamai this morning. And mahalo to HPM Building Supply. HPM's 105th birthday. Their anniversary sale is on now through this Saturday, August 22nd. 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Congrats to our Akamai M's today. We had Marlette earlier and Mary and her girls. And mahalo anui to our morning quiz question sponsors. More chances for you to win as we get you up and over the hump this Aloha Wednesday. 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

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Gotta get you caught up on full news. 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Through coordinated efforts with volunteers, nonprofits, and emergency responders, residents needing assistance, you are encouraged to submit requests through Vibrant Hawaii, while the public can support relief efforts through supply or monetary donation. Non-emergency government operations and offices on Hawaii Island will reopen today, as well as courts and judiciary facilities. Some parks and facilities will remain closed due to storm damage and power outages. Most Hawaii Island libraries will reopen today, except for those in Laupa, Hoihoi, Hamakua, Na'alehu, and Pahalakau. The Pahala Transfer Station will reopen today, while the Waiohinu Transfer Station will reopen following completion of cleanup efforts. Hawaii County has extended several property tax and tax-related application deadlines due to the ongoing impacts of Lala. Real property taxes originally due on August 20th, 2026, may now be paid through October 13th, 2026, without penalties or interest. The extension also applies to agricultural, native forest, and historical residential dedication applications, as well as solar, water heater, and private road tax credit applications, all of which may now be submitted by October 13th, 2026. The county encourages taxpayers who are able to do so to continue paying taxes and filing applications before the extended deadline. Police have released the identity of the woman killed during Lala as 93-year-old Mae Doi. Doi, who had been missing from the Na'alehu area since August 14th, was found deceased after search efforts conducted during the extreme weather conditions associated with Hurricane Lala. Preliminary findings indicate her death appears related to the hurricane and severe weather impacts. Police do not suspect foul play. An autopsy has been scheduled to determine the exact cause of death. In national news, the drummer for ZZ Top has died, Frank Beard. Beard passed away Tuesday at his ranch in Richmond, Texas, with family by his side. He is survived by his wife, Debbie Meredith, and three children. In community news, our Hawaii County Police Department is hosting three Filicruiser Kokua donation drives in Kona and Hilo tomorrow to support individuals and families impacted by Hurricane Lala. During the event, community members, you're encouraged to donate food, water, diapers, infant formula, personal hygiene products, and other essential supplies, which will be distributed island-wide through the food basket. And Hawaii Island Police are investigating the death of an unidentified man in his 60s, whose remains were found in a pasture near the 63-mile marker on Highway 11 in the Kau District yesterday. Police believe the death appears related to the impacts of Hurricane Lala. Foul play is not suspected at this time. Positive identification and an autopsy are pending. Ohana family, those are your mixed plate news stories for this August 19th. Aloha Wednesday. 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They're stoked on savings. 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Hilo today, mostly cloudy skies out there, a chance of rain showers, trades 3 to 8 miles per hour out of the north, Hilo high 82. Tonight, scattered showers, but mostly cloudy with your overnight low around 75. Westside family waking up with Kuehu, mostly cloudy as well. Isolated rain showers this afternoon, trades 2 to 6 out of the west today, Kailua Kona high 83. And tonight, mostly cloudy, your overnight low around 68. Pahala Kau, our Southside family, mostly cloudy as well today. Isolated rain showers this afternoon. Similar weather there.

winds out of the south southeast today, 1 to 6 miles per hour. Pahala Ka'u high around 81. And tonight, mostly cloudy skies with your overnight low around 69. We got you right here on air and online, KWXX.com and our weather tab. 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Fast approaching the 8 o'clock hour, Kanaka Minute, things that make you go, huh? A lot of that lately, that's coming up. But first, the music of Wavy, 808, and their collab called Kolohe.

0: Wavy Boys, 808 brought a Myron Armstrong, 759 family. Here we come, 8 o'clock hour. But first, Wehu gotta remind you about Provision Solar. 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
3: 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The Hananoeo Hawaiian Arts Festival will feature Hawaiian cultural demonstrations in lei hulu, la'au lapa'au, naki'i carving, lei making, Hawaiian weapons, ku'ikalo, keiki art activities, and makahiki games. 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

Well, Kani Kahola Evalu officially inside the 8 o'clock hour, 8:03 midweek. Aloha Wednesday here with Kazin Kuehu. We have to say mahalo to our sponsor this hour, Queen's Marketplace in Waikoloa Fami. Be sure to check them out. 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Uncle John Kiave, Kohala Zone, performing midday today at the Coronation Pavilion. Yeah, midday mele with John Kiave, Kohala Zone, around noon today. Be sure to check him out. Free for all to attend if you find yourself in that area. Again, follow Queen's Marketplace on Instagram and Facebook for all their latest promotions and events. In just a few moments, every Aloha Wednesday, things that make you go, huh? I don't believe. Say it isn't true. Well, it is. After the Water Boys and Seven Sons coming up, KWXS. Let's go.

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Good timing, family. Midweek ya, up in over the hump. Aloha Wednesday. Our Kanaka Minute segment is things that make you go, huh? Funny kind stories. Stories you wouldn't believe from all over the world, including Luca, 5-year-old Japanese monkey. Sometimes freedom isn't all it's cracked up to be. A monkey that escaped from a Scottish wildlife park sparked a search with thermal imaging drones, then simply strolled back home on his own. We're talking about Luca today. Luca is a 5-year-old Japanese monkey, slipped out overnight from the Highland Wildlife Park near Cairngorms National Park just this past Sunday, family. The Royal Zoological Society of Scotland, which runs the park, launched a search after he was last seen in the nearby Belleville area using tools including a drone fitted with thermal imaging. All the things to look for Luca. Where is Luca? Where on earth is Luca? The public was told not to approach him, though officials said he was not dangerous. In the end, none of the precautions were necessary. Monday, the park announced Luca had returned to his enclosure on his own. Good, Luca. He just wanted a stroll in the park, I guess, and came right back. Staff said he would be checked by keepers and the veterinary team before being carefully reintroduced to his group. Officials are not yet sure how he escaped, but noted that the monkeys of his breed, males especially, being pushed out of a group is not unusual. It happened just over 2 years after another monkey escaped the same park and spent nearly a week on the run. Talking about monkey business today, all the way in Scotland at that Scottish Wildlife Park, and 5-year-old Luca, overnight shenanigans, overnight monkey business. Where he went, who knows? But glad he made it back safely. Your feel-good, early feel-good things that make you go, huh? Feel-good news story being that he made it home safely, but unreal. You never know how smart those monkeys are. Kanaka Minute, as we wrap up on this midweek Aloha Wednesday, is brought to you by Manono Mini Mart. 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Talking about Luca, 5 years old, I'm thinking about Bubbles, Michael Jackson's monkey too. Smart buggers. 8:15. From monkeys to Manu this morning, this Aloha Wednesday, we share with you one of my favorite mele from the pen of Auntie Diane, Auntie Diana Aki. Hawaii is home to a variety of native birds, native Manu, among them the palila, the kua'e, and the oma'o, in which Auntie mentions in this mele, the different verses. Auntie traveled to different regions and expresses through this catchy, lighthearted melody Auntie's great admiration for the beauty of these Manu or birds in their forest habitats. From the pen of Na Palapalai this morning and the legacy of Auntie Diana, who we miss so much, but love forever and blessed to share her mele, Manu Mele this morning, wrapping up Kanaka Minute, KWXX FM. Aloha kakahiaka.

The Legacy of Auntie Diana Aki Napalapalai with Mele Manu. Manu Mele Aloha Wednesday wrapping up Kanaka Minute. Beautiful Mele there. Love you, Auntie, and to Ara Ohana, Miloli E and beyond. Aloha Wednesday. Welcome back. Cousin Kwehu getting you caught up on news headlines this hour. Speaking of culture, Tetsumen. 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Speaking of details, continued recovery updates. Hawaii County is continuing hurricane recovery operations by delivering ice, water, and essential supplies to impacted communities, particularly in the Ka'u District. Updates out of

of Kau coming soon as well. Bayani police investigating the death of an unidentified man in his 60s whose remains were found in a pasture near the 63-mile marker on Highway 11 in Kau District yesterday. Non-emergency government operations and offices on Hawaii Island are reopened, have been reopened today, as well as courts and judiciary facilities. Some parks and facilities will remain closed due to storm damage and power outages. Most Hawaii Island libraries are open today, except for those in Laupahoehoe, Na'alehu, and Pahala. Pahala Transfer Station is open today, family. The Waiohinu Transfer Station will reopen following completion of cleanup efforts. Speaking of efforts and into our community, our Hawaii County Police Department is also hosting three Fila Cruiser Kokua donation drives in Kona and Hilo tomorrow to support individuals and families impacted by Hurricane Lala. All those news stories and more coming up this Aloha Wednesday. 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We got more talk story to come. Let Kuehu know where you're listening from. Appreciate your listening ears, whether it's in the car, truck, SUV, back at work, back at school today, or still patiently awaiting power. 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Speaking of Manu, Shana Oau now, KWXX.

The message in the music, Sean Na'awao, all about the Manu this hour. We had Manu Mele earlier, Auntie Diana Aki, three little birds, yeah, three little Manu on this Aloha Wednesday as we fly you up and over.

0: over the hump and keep connected right here on air and online, KWXX.com. That's where you can also stream us no matter where you are, and our KWXX app as well, which has been quite handy for all of those still recovering and still patiently waiting for power to be restored. Finding out about Ohana in Puna in different areas like Kurdistan and HPP area, Orchidland area, where power is continuing to be restored. So mahalo again to Hiko, to our linemen and line women who continue to kokua with that. And again, we keep you posted and connected with trustworthy resources. Getting you reconnected with our Kona side family as well. Mahalo for your patience as we restore our generators so that our Kona side family can stay connected with us here as well. Mahalo for your patience with that. Family, coming up this hour, more feel-good island music. We got to take a break to pay the bills. But coming soon, feel-good news stories this 8 o'clock hour. And next, about teen influencers who rally around a Boise River cleanup. Love to see that. Not only, you know, there at Boise River, but here in Hawaii as well. Follow some great accounts on social media of young ones, yeah, teenagers, influencers that are using their platform to malama'aina. We'll talk more about that today, taking you to Idaho. Plus, a pair of Georgia educators helped save a third grader after he began choking on a hamburger during lunch on the second day of school. Oh, the trauma. We'll talk about it, but all ended well. Promise kind. Feel good news stories in the music of Wavy J Boog Revolution coming your way. 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

0: Dog Wednesday. How's in Kweho inside your radio 840 right here at the Breakfast Luau. 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Into your first of two feel-good news stories taking you to Idaho. A group of Idaho teens who built a huge social media following by documenting their summer adventures are using their newfound popularity to help clean up the Boise River. Yeah, Malama Aina, we call that here. The eight friends started the 208 Boys Instagram account, hoping to reach 10,000 followers, but their audience has since grown to nearly, how's this, 180,000 followers. That's some platform right there. That's a big following, huge. The cleanup effort began after the teens started diving into the river to look for fish and lost items and were surprised at how much garbage they found underwater. They began collecting the trash themselves and posted a video of their work that drew thousands of likes, shares, and supportive comments. The friends have continued returning to the river to remove garbage and are encouraging their followers to help protect it as well. They say the river is a place they enjoy and they want other people using it to take responsibility for their own trash and help keep it clean. That resonates with all of us here in Hawaii, especially our sacred places and spaces here on Hawaii Island, no matter where you go, yeah? Malama Aina, we mentioned responsibility, what we call kuleana there, to care for the aina that in turn cares for us. Heali'i ka aina, he ka wā, ke kanaka. We are merely tenants to this land, family. So, malama aina, let Idaho, these Idaho teens, 208 boys on Instagram, maybe you follow them as well, be the example for us and the rest of the world. Hawaiian Style Band, another way back Wednesday, and full news coming your way, 842. Phone and text lines remain wide open at 808-296-5999. August 19th, good morning, Kako.
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Kaimana Hila, taking us to Diamond Hill, better known today as Diamond Head. Its traditional name, Leahi, the Hawaiian style band there, 849, Aloha Wednesday. 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Sign up for their monthly membership and your first 2 months are the price of a single wash per month. Hawaii County is continuing hurricane recovery operations by delivering ice, water, and essential supplies to impacted communities, particularly in the Kau District. Through coordinated efforts with volunteers, nonprofits, and emergency responders, residents needing assistance, you are encouraged to submit requests through Vibrant Hawaii, while the public can support relief efforts through supply or monetary donation. Non-emergency government operations and offices on Hawaii Island will reopen today, as well as courts and judiciary facilities. Some parks and facilities will remain closed due to storm damage and power outages. Most Hawaii Island libraries will reopen today, except for those in Laupa, Hoihoi, Hamakua, Na'alehu, and Pahala Kau. The Pahala Transfer Station will reopen today, while the Waiohinu

killed during Lala as 93-year-old Mae Doi. Doi, who had been missing from the Na'alehu area since August 14th, was found deceased after search efforts conducted during the extreme weather conditions associated with Hurricane Lala. Preliminary findings indicate her death appears related to the hurricane and severe weather impacts. Police do not suspect foul play. An autopsy has been scheduled to determine the exact cause of death. In national news, the drummer for ZZ Top has died, Frank Beard. Beard passed away Tuesday at his ranch in Richmond, Texas, with family by his side. He is survived by his wife, Debbie Meredith, and three children. In community news, our Hawaii County Police Department is hosting three Filicruiser Kokua donation drives in Kona and Hilo tomorrow to support individuals and families impacted by Hurricane Lala. During the event, community members, you're encouraged to donate food, water, diapers, infant formula, personal hygiene products, and other essential supplies, which will be distributed island-wide through the food basket. And Hawaii Island Police are investigating the death of an unidentified man in his 60s, whose remains were found in a pasture near the 63-mile marker on Highway 11 in the Kau District yesterday. Police believe the death appears related to the impacts of Hurricane Lala. Foul play is not suspected at this time. Positive identification and an autopsy are pending. Ohana family, those are your Mixed Plate News stories for this August 19th. Aloha Wednesday. 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Aloha Wednesday, August 19th in full effect. We remain here for you, your new West Broadcasting Ohana, KWXX, with more from Analia Brown, Kabaka Pyramid, KWXX.

0: the rest of this week. I would stay tuned. Wake up early right here with me, Ray Jr., the Grand Naniloa Hotel, KWXX presents Maoni, live in concert Marlette on her way there. One night only, Saturday, August 29th at the Ho'olulu Complex Hilo. Tickets, more info, go to tmrevents.net. All for Maoni, live in concert Hilo. Guaranteed to be another major rage. That is major. 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More chances for you to win with me coming up the rest of the week. Yeah, early heads up. With more feel-good island music, more talk story as we approach the final hour of the Luau on this Aloha Wednesday. 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

Oya wa kani ka hola iwa. It's our final hour here at the Breakfast Luau for this Aloha Wednesday, 9 o'clock, family, as we say mahalo to our sponsors. 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We got more talk story to come. Let me know where you're listening from. Moku Okeave, 808-296-5999. Here we are, Aloha Wednesday, the 19th. Already non-emergency government operations and offices here on Hawaii Island are open today, as well as courts and judiciary facilities. Some parks and facilities will remain closed due to storm damage and power outages. Most Hawaii Island libraries are open today, except for those in Laupahoehoe, Na'alehu, and Pahala. The Pahala Transfer Station is open today. The Waiohinu Transfer Station will reopen following completion of cleanup efforts, okay? Just a few updates for you, Ohana. As our Keiki Oka'aina, our young ones, are back in school today as well. Teachers, faculty, and staff. And mahalo to the ongoing restoration and recovery efforts by HICO. Yeah, our linemen, line women out there working round the clock. Team No Sleep there, restoring power to many areas across our island home in Puna, as well as to our Ohana in Kohala, some and many without still. So keeping them in perspective in mind, and our love and aloha and pule for our Ohana in Kau and all those across our Hawaii island. Music of the Stepas, Tita Vehile out of Kohala speaking of. For now, it's Kelandi. Music is the medicine, family. Feel good island music right here with us, KWXX. Oh.

0: Sending our love and aloha to our ohana in Kohala, Hawaii. Cousin Vehilei, aloha Wednesday right here with Cousin Kuehu, 9:13 now. Live and direct in Hilo at 1145 Kilauea Avenue, east side. And top floor, Lanihau Professional Center upstairs of KB Extreme. This is the coolest place to escape the heat, all the elements, the rest of this summer. 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All under one air-conditioned roof. Have some fun. Grab some Ono Grinds always from Chubby's Diner. All at KB Extreme, Hawaii's premier entertainment center. HI, County Official, that's the social media plug there, social media handle, I should say, on Instagram as well as Facebook for our Hawaii County. There are county park closures for today, Wednesday, August 19th. We've been mentioning in our news, but more specifically, the county parks that are closed due to storm damage from Lala include the Pahoa Neighborhood Facility Puna, Na'alehu Park and Community Center, Whittington Beach Park, Honuapo Beach Park, Punalu'u Beach Park, Waiohinu Park and Pavilion, Kawa Beach Park, all in the district of Kau, as well as Mahukona Beach, Mahukona Wharf, Kamehameha Park, and Spencer Park at Ohaiula, all in the district of Kohala. You can find out that and more park closures again for this Aloha Wednesday, August 19th. High County Official, High County Parks and Rec on Instagram, social media handles as well. Keeping you connected with trusted sources, our Hawaii County Civil Defense with HECO as well, Hawaiian Electric, and on-air online, kwxx.com. 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West Hawaii, mahalo for your patience, where you have ohana, you know, calling everybody else saying, hey, we kind of hit a KWXX on the Kona side. 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and a final feel-good news story taking us to Georgia later this hour about Georgia educators who helped save a third grader after he began choking on a hamburger during lunch only on the second day of school. How was school today? Well, where do I begin? Stay tuned right here with Kuehu. KWXX.
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And a message in the music family. I have to jam that one in this time of recovery. Like no place else on planet Earth. Way back Wednesday, Leahi, and what a special place we are blessed to call our home family, this beautiful Aina. We got updates. Mahalo again to our Hawaii County Mayor Kimo Alameda, our County of Hawaii, for continued updates out of the District of Kau this morning as well. Humbly asking for those that do not need to be in the Kau District to please avoid going down into Kau. Traffic is getting a little overwhelming, especially for the residents there, but especially for the crews trying to get work done. So mahalo for that of good intention, open hearts and open minds for our ohana down south in Kau, but also not getting in the way and overwhelming the community and the crews that are trying to get work done to continue to clear roadways and restore power, power lines, power poles. So again, without overwhelming the community, but especially not getting in the way of the crews that are, helping to restore that Aina of Kau down south as well. So if you don't need to be, please avoid that district through this time, okay? We too will keep you posted through the airwaves, through the radio, in whatever capacity you are and we are able to kokua at the right time and in the right places, okay? We'll keep you connected again with trustworthy resources throughout today and the rest of this recovery period. Aloha Wednesday, 9:33. Speaking of updates, final look at news here. Brought to you by Pacific Protect Services, helping businesses and individuals with professional or personal computers and IT needs. 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And Umeke's, whether you're heading to Hilo or Kona, get ready for your new favorite stop on Saddle Road. Umeke's Saddle Stop is coming soon to Gilbert Kahele Park, serving up ono grinds and ice-cold beverages. Hawaii County is continuing hurricane recovery operations by delivering ice, water, and essential supplies to impacted communities, particularly in the Kau District. Through coordinated efforts with volunteers, nonprofits, and emergency responders, residents needing assistance, you are encouraged to submit requests through Vibrant Hawaii, while the public can support relief efforts through supply or monetary donation. Non-emergency government operations and offices on Hawaii Island will reopen today, as well as courts and judiciary facilities. Some parks and facilities will remain closed due to storm damage and power outages. Most Hawaii Island libraries will reopen today, except for those in Laupa, Hoihoi, Hamakua, Na'alehu, and Pahala Kau. The Pahala Transfer Station will reopen today, while the Waiohinu Transfer Station will reopen following completion of cleanup efforts. Hawaii County has extended several property tax and tax-related application deadlines due to the ongoing impacts of Lala. Real property taxes, originally due on August 20th, 2026, may now be paid through October 13th, 2026, without penalties or interest. The extension also applies to agricultural, native forest, and historical residential dedication applications, as well as solar, water heater, and private road tax credit applications, all of which may now be submitted by October 13, 2026. The county encourages taxpayers who are able to do so to continue paying taxes and filing applications before the extended deadline. Police have released the identity of the woman killed during Lala as 93-year-old May Doi. Doi, who had been missing from the Na'alehu area since August 14th, was found deceased after search efforts conducted during the extreme weather conditions associated with Hurricane Lala. Preliminary findings indicate her death appears related to the hurricane and severe weather impacts. Police do not suspect foul play. An autopsy has been scheduled to determine the exact cause of death. In national news, the drummer for ZZ Top has died, Frank Beard. Beard passed away Tuesday at his ranch in Richmond, Texas, with family by his side. He is survived by his wife, Debbie Meredith, and three children. In community news, our Hawaii County Police Department is hosting three Filicruiser Kokua donation drives in Kona and Hilo tomorrow to support individuals and families impacted by Hurricane Lala. During the event, community members, you're encouraged to donate food, water, diapers, infant formula, personal hygiene products, and other essential supplies, which will be distributed island-wide through the food basket. And Hawaii Island Police are investigating the death of an unidentified man in his 60s, whose remains were found in a pasture near the 63-mile marker on Highway 11 in the Kau District yesterday. Police believe the death appears related to the impacts of Hurricane Lala. Foul play is not suspected at this time. Positive identification.

0: investigation and an autopsy are pending. Ohana family, those are your Mixed Plate News stories for this August 19th. Aloha Wednesday. News again, this 9 o'clock hour brought to you by Umeke's. Whether you're heading to Hilo or Kona, get ready for your new favorite stop on Saddle Road. Umeke's Saddle Stop is coming soon to Gilbert Kahele Park, serving up ono grinds and ice cold beverages. Mahalo to Mark and his crew, his staff at Pacific Protex Services, for helping to keep us here on the air as well, and servicing businesses and personal computers, from small businesses to individuals with computer and IT-related issues. 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Walk-ins are welcome at 80 Pauahi Street in Hilo. 9:37, Ohana. Final stretch of the breakfast luau, getting you up and over the Wednesday hump. Ho'akolu already, our young ones, our Keiki'oka'ina, our youth and OPO back in school. Mahalo again. Big shout out to our teachers, faculty, and staff. Speaking of education, final feel-good news story takes us to Georgia, where a pair of Georgia educators helped save a third grader after he began choking on a hamburger during lunch on the second day of school. All ended well. I'll tell you all about it in just a few right here on your Feel Good Island Music Station.
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0: Our boys are good brothers, San Diego, Through the Roots. Featuring Busy Signal, their collab called Refund, right here with Cousin Kwehu, 941. Aloha Wednesday family. Brand new album from The Green dropped recently. It's called Titles. Listening to some great tracks yesterday. Uako, So What, Way Back Home, Roots Girl, Love For You featuring Johnny Sweet. You hear titles that we've been, airing in rotation. Hallelujah, Give A Little. And many other tracks here. 15 tracks dropped about a month ago. Band Project KWXX presents The Green. Their Titles Tour comes to Kona Friday, November 6th at KB Extreme. You're invited, cousins, and you can already get your tickets. Again, Friday, November 6th at KB Extreme right here in Kona Town. Stay ready for The Green. Doors open at 5 p.m. Show starts at 6. 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That's B-A-M-P project.com to get your tickets now. Yeah, don't wait, family. Okay, we'll see you already planning your Burr months, but especially in November. Stoked to have The Green back here on Island with us. Stoked for this final feel-good news story, and stoked more so to hear that it ended well. A pair of Georgia educators helped save a third grader after he started choking on his lunch during the second day of school. Jaron was eating a hamburger at Kingston Elementary School when a large piece became lodged in his throat, and his teacher, Ashley Gibbs, noticed he was in distress and called for help. Assistant Principal Dr. Mary Payne ran across the lunchroom and performed the Heimlich maneuver, dislodging the food and allowing Jaron to breathe again. Right there, Assistant Principal, mahalo Dr. Mary. She said she had received district training in life-saving measures for years, but never expected she would need to use it, especially on the second day of school. Just went back. Well, school officials are crediting both educators, both Ashley and Mary, Dr. Mary, with staying calm and acting quickly during the emergency. That's the best thing, family. Jaron is doing well and is looking forward to football practice and a much less eventful school year. No more hamburger for you. Yeah. But glad all ended well. Jaron, too big the bites. Excited on the second day of school, that's why. Oh, nibble, Jaron, the rest of the school year. But again, yeah, all jokes aside, glad it ended well. 9:43, your final feel-good news story for this midweek. Aloha Wednesday, we take a break. More of the best in Feel Good, Island Music, The Brown Boys, Ka'i Kenneth Scanlon to wrap up our time together, and some words of weight right here on your Feel Good, Island Music Station, KWXX-FM.
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Always a vibe. That's the jam. Roots and culture. Rootsy. This Aloha Wednesday midweek here with Kuehu, the Brown Boys, Kaikena Scanlandia, as our time sadly together is coming to a close. The time now 9:50, but Cousin Kuehu never leaves you empty. We share with you first some words with weight. Came across a reminder today to surround yourself with people who fight for you in rooms you're not in. Okay? Surrounding yourself with the right people. Surround yourself with people who fight for you in rooms you're not in. Anybody can say they're for you in the same room as you, when they're around you, yeah, when they're speaking to you even face to face. But when you're not in the room, who are the ones that you can trust? That you can trust with your information, with your stories, with what you choose to share in that space. So protection touches upon protecting your peace. Yeah, choosing your circle wisely, the people you choose to surround yourself with, the ones that want to see you win genuinely, yeah, that continue to uplift and encourage you through the highs, lows, and mediums, not just in the highs, not just in the wins,

0: efforts as best as they can, as realistically as they can, without traffic becoming a hindrance and overwhelming the communities of Pahala, Na'alehu, and Wai'ohinu. Okay? We give in whatever way we can. We'll keep you posted as well with the trustworthy sources in where you can take provisions to those grassroots hubs across our Hawaii island. We'll keep you posted through that as well, whether it be Vibrant Hawaii or Hawaii Food Basket. We want to keep traffic to an absolute minimum on the south side, especially in the district of Kau, Pahala, Na'alehu, Wai'ohinu. Sending love and aloha to our ohana, our families, and community there. That message again directly from our county of Hawaii. Family, keep it locked. You got G-Cruise through the midday with continued updates in this time of recovery again. KJ this afternoon before he heads out on vacation starting Friday. So you got two more days with KJ coming up at 3 p.m. as well. More winds, more love, more aloha as always. Until we meet again tomorrow morning at 5 a.m., have a great midweek, ohana. We got you and our Westside family restoring our generators so that you too can stay connected with us. Mahalo for your patience and understanding. Until we meet again soon, family, not later, but soon. Ano ai ko wala hele. Aloha.
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0: Molly Clarity, all with Kabaka Pyramid there as we get set to see them coming up. Not this weekend, nope, the 29th. Get your tickets now at tmrevents.net. Going to be another major rager with Ray Jr., the Grand Ani Lowell Hotel, and KWXX. Great deals over at the Grand Ani Lowell Hotel for room ticket packages. We got more Feel Good Island music to continue to keep you updated here as we recover from Hurricane Lala. Just a reminder that unnecessary people driving to the Kau area, they want to try to stop that from happening. All right. What's happening right now is a lot of people traveling down to the Kau area for whatever reason that might not be as important as the emergency assistance reason. So we do have a county and state personnel headed down to the Kau areas, and it's causing major traffic, backed up traffic in those areas because people are traveling to the Kau area. So if you don't need to be in the Kau area, do not head down to the Kau area. All right. We got more Feel Good Island music here. Ponte, Island Girls on KWXX.
1: Yeah, I have to give this one up for my Island Girls, you know. And yo.

0: Pepper, Get Me Ready, the Aloha remix there. We are KWXX, your Feel Good Island music station. We got more Feel Good Island music to get you through your Wednesday here, midweek Wednesday, all on this August 19th Wednesday. We continue to keep you updated through the day. And what are we celebrating today on this 19th of August? World Photography Day. World Photography Day. National Potato Day. National Aviation Day, National Soft Ice Cream Day, National Bow in Your Hair Day, Talk Like Jar Jar Binks Day, National Finance Brokers Day as well. Enjoy the day. Eat some potatoes today on this National Potato Day. We'll be right back. Kikai Boys and Jossons after this.
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1: 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Nakumuhula Casey Fuahala Kaleohano and Brandy Nohelani Barrett and Halau. Kumuhula Miliana Manuel and Halau. Kumuhula Ranel Sioloa and Halau. And Kumuhula Francis Kapuo Iyo Kipame Maile and Halau. 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

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We are KWXX, your Feel Good Island Music Station News. 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All of our news update. 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All with our news this hour. Here's the latest from the newsroom. Hawaii Island police are investigating the death of an unidentified man in his 60s whose remains were found in a pasture near the 63-mile marker on Highway 11 in the...

District yesterday. Police believe the death appears related to the impacts of Hurricane Lala. Foul play is not suspected at this time. Positive identification and an autopsy are pending. Hawaii County is continuing hurricane recovery operations by delivering ice, water, and essential supplies to impacted communities around Hawaii Island through coordinated efforts with volunteers, nonprofits, and emergency responders. Residents needing assistance are encouraged to submit requests through Vibrant Hawaii. While the public can support relief efforts through supply or monetary donations, the County of Hawaii is asking motorists to please avoid the Kau area as crews continue to do cleanup work in the area and the traffic is making it harder for the recovery efforts. Non-emergency government operations and offices on Hawaii Island will reopen today, as well as courts and judiciary facilities. Some parks and facilities will remain closed due to storm damage and power outages. Most Hawaii Island libraries will reopen today, except for those in Laupohoehoe, Na'alehu, and Pahala. The Pahala transfer station will reopen today, while the Waiohinu transfer station will reopen following completion of cleanup efforts. The Hawaii County Police Department is hosting three Fila Cruiser Kōkua donation drives in Kona and Hilo tomorrow to support individuals and families impacted by Hurricane Lala. During the event, community members are encouraged to donate food, water, diapers, infant formula, personal hygiene products, and other essential supplies, which will be distributed island-wide through the food basket. Those locations include Kona Costco and Kona Walmart from 10 till 2 tomorrow and Hilo Safeway from 12 to 6 tomorrow. Hawaii County has extended several property tax and tax-related application deadlines due to the ongoing impacts of Hurricane Lala. Real property taxes originally due on August 20th may now be paid through October 13th without penalties or interest. The extension also applies to agricultural, native forest, and historical residential dedication applications, as well as solar, water heater, and private road tax credit applications, all of which may now be submitted by October 13th. The county encourages taxpayers who are able to do so to continue paying taxes and filing applications before the extended deadline. Police have released the identity of the woman killed during Hurricane Lala as 93-year-old May Doi. Doi, who had been missing from the Na'alehu area since August 14th, was found deceased after search efforts conducted during the extreme weather conditions associated with Hurricane Lala. Preliminary findings indicate her death appears related to the hurricane and severe weather impacts. Police do not suspect foul play. An autopsy has been scheduled to determine the exact cause of death. The United Arab Emirates has suspended all trade with Iran after it said it had come under renewed fire from the country that will further isolate the Islamic Republic. The country is already suffering under U.S. sanctions and a blockade. Incoming ballistic missile fire triggered nationwide warnings last night for UAE residents to seek shelter. It was the first time in weeks such an alarm had sounded. Early in the conflict, the UAE regularly came under intense fire from Iran, and most trade between the countries ground to a halt. It was not clear how much more trade had recently happened. And finally, the mission to save NASA's sinking space telescope has been called off. NASA and Catalyst Space Technologies announced the news today. The startup company says its Link spacecraft will not attempt to capture the Swift Observatory and boost it to a higher orbit because of problems with controlling the rescue craft. NASA says this means the telescope will plunge through the atmosphere later this year. NASA paid $30 million for Catalyst to try to lift the aging telescope to a longer-lasting orbit. Intense solar activity caused Swift to lose altitude faster than expected. Taking a look at your weather, got that online at KWXX.com. We got all in East Hawaii showers early, cloudy into the afternoon today. Trades 10 to 15 miles per hour. Cloudy skies early, partly cloudy overnight. Light and variable winds, lows near 73. In West Hawaii, partly cloudy early, cloudy overnight, or cloudy into the afternoon, trades 5 to 10. Cloudy early tonight, clearing overnight. There we go. Trades 5 to 10, lows near 78 degrees. 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

medium-sized family, you know. And we were rich. 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

0: 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We are KWXX, your feel-good island music station. Coming up later, crazy real-world headline, all brought to you by Hilo Burger Joint and Kodoto Liquor. In Japan, there's a street light, a traffic light, that only turns green once a year. We'll talk about that. Crazy real-world headline with all the people there in Japan. Only once a year it turns green. Coming right back with more feel-good island music with media right after this.
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0: Media sinking sand. We are KWXX, your Feel Good Island Music Station. We continue to keep you updated here with everything going on with Hurricane Lala recovery efforts. Now, tomorrow, the Hawaii County Police Department is going to be doing a fill a cruiser and three locations all around Hawaii Island. So in West Hawaii, there's two locations. It's going to be at Kona Costco, and then they're also going to be at Kona Walmart tomorrow. And then in Hilo, that's 10 to 2, both locations. And then in Hilo, 12 to 6 over at Hilo Safeway. All whatever monetary donations or recovery effort donations they get to fill a cruiser, they're going to give to the Hawaii Island Food Basket. And then through the food basket, working with Vibrant Hawaii as they continue to get the points of distribution, all of those different things to the points of distribution. All right, so tomorrow, help fill a cruiser at Kona Costco, Kona Walmart, 10 to 2, and then over at Hilo Safeway, 12 to 6. We got more Feel Good Island music right back on Anuhea and the Vitals right after this.
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3: Aloha, this is Stan Lawrence from Orchid Land Surf Shop, reporting from Hilo Bay with a Doc Hine. KWXX Island-Wide Surf Update for this Wednesday, August 19th. And currently, we've got northeast trade winds, 10 to 15 knots. Surf here on the northeast shore, it's 1 to 2 feet. Beach breaks and points up Amakua and North Kohala, 1 to 3 feet. The northwest is flat. Southwest shore, 1 to 3, and the southeast shore, 2 to 4 feet. A 1.9 high tide, 9:08 this morning. A 1.0 low tide, 5:17 this evening. Your sunset, 6:46. Tomorrow's sunrise, 6:02 a.m. The 37th annual Quicksilver Big Island Pro-Am is set for September 5th and 6th at Honolii. 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That's the Doc Hine Orchid Land Surf Update. 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
1: Au hea vale o kou I nga kama o ia aina nei. 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Nga mea

The Green titles We Are Kate of UXX as we get set for them live in concerts coming soon to Hawaii Island. I'm your midday guy, G. Cruz, hanging out here, taking you through your Aloha Wednesday. We continue to ask people to avoid the Kau area from driving down to the Kau area. What's happening is lots of traffic is developing in that area, and it's making it harder for the recovery efforts down there for our county crews and our state crews. So please try to avoid the area. If you don't need to be in the Kau area, then please avoid the area. We got more Feel Good Island music continuing here. Kolea, Let Me Down Easy on KWXX.

0: Ziggy Marley, Beach in Hawaii. We are KWXX, BAM Project, and KWXX bringing you the Green Titles Tour 2026. 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The Green back on Hawaii Island. We'll be right back. Common Kings and Kai Boy right after this.
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4: 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And Kumuhula Francis Kapuo Iyo Kepame Maile and Halau. 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

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Confirmations. We are KWXX back with our news update here, brought to you by Volcano Golf Course. 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All with our news. Here's the latest from the newsroom. Hawaii Island police are investigating the death of an unidentified man in his 60s whose remains were found in a pasture near the 63-mile marker on Highway 11 in the Kau'u district yesterday. Police believe the death appears related to the impacts of Hurricane Lala. Foul play is not suspected at this time. Positive identification and an autopsy are pending. Hawaii County is continuing hurricane recovery operations by delivering ice, water, and essential supplies to impacted communities around Hawaii Island through coordinated efforts with volunteers, nonprofits, and emergency responders. Residents needing assistance are encouraged to submit requests through Vibrant Hawaii. While the public can support relief efforts through supply or monetary donations, the County of Hawaii is asking motorists to please avoid the Kau'u area as crews continue to do cleanup work in the area and the traffic is making it harder for the recovery efforts. Non-emergency government operations and offices on Hawaii Island will reopen today, as well as courts and judiciary facilities. Some parks and facilities will remain closed due to storm damage and power outages. Most Hawaii Island libraries will reopen today, except for those in Laupohoehoe, Na'alehu, and Pahala. The Pahala transfer station will reopen today, while the Waiohinu transfer station will reopen following completion of cleanup efforts. The Hawaii County Police Department is hosting three Fila Cruiser Kōkua donation drives in Kona and Hilo tomorrow to support individuals and families impacted by Hurricane Lala. During the event, community members are encouraged to donate food, water, diapers, infant formula, personal hygiene products, and other essential supplies, which will be distributed island-wide through the food basket. Those locations include Kona Costco and Kona Walmart from 10 till 2 tomorrow and Hilo Safeway from 12 to 6 tomorrow. Hawaii County has extended several property tax and tax-related application deadlines due to the ongoing impacts of Hurricane Lala. Real property taxes originally due on August 20th may now be paid through October 13th without penalties or interest. The extension also applies to agricultural, native forest, and historical residential dedication applications, as well as solar, water heater, and private road tax credit applications, all of which may

now be submitted by October 13th. The county encourages taxpayers who are able to do so to continue paying taxes and filing applications before the extended deadline. Police have released the identity of the woman killed during Hurricane Lala as 93-year-old May Doy. Doy, who had been missing from the Na'alehu area since August 14th, was found deceased after search efforts conducted during the extreme weather conditions associated with Hurricane Lala. Preliminary findings indicate her death appears related to the hurricane and severe weather impacts. Police do not suspect foul play. An autopsy has been scheduled to determine the exact cause of death. The United Arab Emirates has suspended all trade with Iran after it said it had come under renewed fire from the country that will further isolate the Islamic Republic. The country is already suffering under U.S. sanctions and a blockade. Incoming ballistic missile fire triggered nationwide warnings last night for UAE residents to seek shelter. It was the first time in weeks such an alarm had sounded. Early in the conflict, the UAE regularly came under intense fire from Iran, and most trade between the countries ground to a halt. It was not clear how much more trade had recently happened. And finally, the mission to save NASA's sinking space telescope has been called off. NASA and Catalyst Space Technologies announced the news today. The startup company says its Link spacecraft will not attempt to capture the Swift Observatory and boost it to a higher orbit because of problems with controlling the rescue craft. NASA says this means the telescope will plunge through the atmosphere later this year. NASA paid $30 million for Catalyst to try to lift the aging telescope to a longer-lasting orbit. Intense solar activity caused Swift to lose altitude faster than expected. Taking a look at your weather, got that online at kwxx.com. West Hawaii, partly cloudy early. You got cloudy skies into the afternoon. Trades 5 to 10. Cloudy skies early tonight, clearing overnight. Trades 5 to 10. Lows near 78. East Hawaii showers. Cloudy into the afternoon. Trades 10 to 15 miles per hour. Cloudy skies early, partly cloudy overnight. Light and variable winds, lows near 73 degrees. 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

0: Sasha Monnekta, Butterfly on My Shoulder. We are KWXX, your Feel Good Island Music Station, moving you closer to your lunch hour. That's coming up. All the best classic Feel Good Island music. Later, crazy real world headline brought to you by Hilo Burger Joint and Godota Liquor. There's a traffic light in Japan that only turns green once a year. All those people in Japan only once a year. We'll talk about it coming up. Crazy real world headline. We'll be right back with Ekolu right after this.
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0: It's Akolu and Khaleesi there. We are KWXX as we get set for another major Raja, all with Ray Jr., the Grand Nani Lowell Hotel, and of course KWXX. It's Molly live in concert, one night only, one show only, Saturday, August 29th, next week, Saturday, at the Ho'olulu Complex in Hilo. 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Molly, live in concert, guaranteed to be another major Raja. We'll be right back with Hiawatha and Wavy right after this.
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1: Aloha, this is Stan Lawrence from Orchidland Surf Shop, reporting from Hilo Bay with the Doc Hine. KWXX Island-Wide Surf Update for this Wednesday, August 19th. And currently, we've got northeast trade winds, 10 to 15 knots. Surf here on the northeast shore, it's 1 to 2 feet. Beach breaks and points up Amakua and North Kohala, 1 to 3 feet. The northwest is flat. Southwest shore, 1 to 3, and the southeast shore, 2 to 4 feet. A 1.9 high tide, 9.08 this morning. A 1.0 low tide, 5.17 this evening. Your sunset, 6.46. Tomorrow's sunrise, 6.02 a.m. The 37th annual Quicksilver Big Island Pro-Am is set for September 5th and 6th at Honolii. 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That's the Doc Hine Orchid Land Surf Update. 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
1: 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Introducing, ladies and gentlemen, Hazaba, Halau Hula Olana, Dennis Pavao, Lirika Apana, the Pandanus Club, and Sister from Maui, Maikai, Ali Lindsay, to the Pandanus Club, and to Brother Bandy and Brother Dwayne. I love you all. Palama pono. God bless.

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0: 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We'll be right back. More Feel Good Island music is with Ko'u and C&K right after this.
1: This is a civil defense update message for Wednesday, August 19th at 12 noon. Civil Defense and the National Weather Service are closely monitoring a tropical disturbance in the Pacific Ocean that could develop into something more serious. While it is too early to determine the track, intensity, and magnitude of potential impact, it is not too early for you to again prepare for possible bad weather. Relief efforts are well underway across Hawaii Island, and road, power, and communications crews have been working around the clock to restore critical infrastructure. Hawaii Electric continues power restoration operations across the island. For information about current power outages and estimated restoration timeframes, HECO has posted a power restoration map on their website. Crews are reporting increased traffic in Ka'u District, which is slowing down emergency response and restoration operations and has the potential to cause safety issues. Civil Defense is asking the public to please avoid unnecessary travel into Ka'u District. You will be informed should conditions change. This is your Hawaii County Civil Defense Agency.
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Classic C&K, we are KWXX, your Feel Good Island Music Station. I'm your midday guy, G Cruz. 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All with our news this hour. Here's the latest from the newsroom. Hawaii Island police are investigating the death of an unidentified man in his 60s whose remains were found in a pasture near the 63

mile marker on Highway 11 in the Ka'u District yesterday. Police believe the death appears related to the impacts of Hurricane Lala. Foul play is not suspected at this time. Positive identification and an autopsy are pending. Hawaii County is continuing hurricane recovery operations by delivering ice, water, and essential supplies to impacted communities around Hawaii Island through coordinated efforts with volunteers, nonprofits, and emergency responders. Residents needing assistance are encouraged to submit requests through Vibrant Hawaii. While the public can support relief efforts through supply or monetary donations, the County of Hawaii is asking motorists to please avoid the Ka'u area as crews continue to do cleanup work in the area and the traffic is making it harder for the recovery efforts. Non-emergency government operations and offices on Hawaii Island will reopen today, as well as courts and judiciary facilities. Some parks and facilities will remain closed due to storm damage and power outages. Most Hawaii Island libraries will reopen today, except for those in Laupohoehoe, Na'alehu, and Pahala. The Pahala transfer station will reopen today, while the Waiohinu transfer station will reopen following completion of cleanup efforts. The Hawaii County Police Department is hosting three Fila Cruiser Kōkua donation drives in Kona and Hilo tomorrow to support individuals and families impacted by Hurricane Lala. During the event, community members are encouraged to donate food, water, diapers, infant formula, personal hygiene products, and other essential supplies, which will be distributed island-wide through the food basket. Those locations include Kona Costco and Kona Walmart from 10 till 2 tomorrow and Hilo Safeway from 12 to 6 tomorrow. Hawaii County has extended several property tax and tax-related application deadlines due to the ongoing impacts of Hurricane Lala. Real property taxes originally due on August 20th may now be paid through October 13th without penalties or interest. The extension also applies to agricultural, native forest, and historical residential dedication applications, as well as solar, water heater, and private road tax credit applications, all of which may now be submitted by October 13th. The county encourages taxpayers who are able to do so to continue paying taxes and filing applications before the extended deadline. Police have released the identity of the woman killed during Hurricane Lala as 93-year-old May Doi. Doi, who had been missing from the Na'alehu area since August 14th, was found deceased after search efforts conducted during the extreme weather conditions associated with Hurricane Lala. Preliminary findings indicate her death appears related to the hurricane and severe weather impacts. Police do not suspect foul play. An autopsy has been scheduled to determine the exact cause of death. The United Arab Emirates has suspended all trade with Iran after it said it had come under renewed fire from the country that will further isolate the Islamic Republic. The country is already suffering under U.S. sanctions and a blockade. Incoming ballistic missile fire triggered nationwide warnings last night for UAE residents to seek shelter. It was the first time in weeks such an alarm had sounded. Early in the conflict, the UAE regularly came under intense fire from Iran, and most trade between the countries ground to a halt. It was not clear how much more trade had recently happened. And finally, the mission to save NASA's sinking space telescope has been called off. NASA and Catalyst Space Technologies announced the news today. The startup company says its Link spacecraft will not attempt to capture the Swift Observatory and boost it to a higher orbit because of problems with controlling the rescue craft. NASA says this means the telescope will plunge through the atmosphere later this year. NASA paid $30 million for Catalyst to try to lift the aging telescope to a longer-lasting orbit. Intense solar activity caused Swift to lose altitude faster than expected. Taking a look at your forecast going on today, we got showers and cloudy skies into the afternoon. In East Hawaii, trades 10 to 15 miles per hour. Cloudy skies early, partly cloudy overnight, light and variable winds, lows near 73. West Hawaii, partly cloudy early, cloudy into the afternoon, trades 5 to 10. Cloudy skies early tonight, clearing overnight. Trades 5 to 10, lows near 78 degrees. 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Got some Dennis Bobal on the way. Right now, Kapena on KWXS.

0: Dennis Bovall, hold on. We are KWXX, your Feel Good Island Music Station. 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

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Kumuhula Ranel Sioloa and Halo. And Kumuhula Francis Kapuo Iyo Kipami Maile and Halo. 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

0: Brothers Casimiro, my sweet peacock lay. I'm your midday guy, G. Cruz. 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We got more Feel Good Island music coming right back, rounding out your lunch hour, free and easy, and the Peter Boone Band after this.
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8: Aloha, this is Stan Lawrence from Orchid Land Surf Shop, reporting from Hilo Bay with a Doc Hine. KWXX Island-Wide Surf Update for this Wednesday, August 19th. And currently, we've got northeast trade winds, 10 to 15 knots. Surf here on the northeast shore, it's 1 to 2 feet. Beach breaks and points up Amakua and North Kohala, 1 to 3 feet. The northwest is flat. Southwest shore, 1 to 3, and the southeast shore, 2 to 4 feet. A 1.9 high tide, 9.08 this morning. A 1.0 low tide, 5.17 this evening. Your sunset, 6.46. Tomorrow's sunrise, 6.02 a.m. The 37th annual Quicksilver Big Island Pro-Am is set for September 5th and 6th at Honolii. 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
1: This is a civil defense update message for Wednesday, August 19th at 12 noon. Civil defense and the National Weather Service are closely monitoring a tropical disturbance in the Pacific Ocean that could develop into something more serious. While it is too early to determine the track, intensity, and magnitude of potential impact, it is not too early for you to again prepare for possible bad weather. Relief efforts are well underway across Hawaii Island, and road, power, and communications crews have been working around the clock to restore critical infrastructure. Hawaii Electric continues power restoration operations across the island. For information about current power outages and estimated restoration timeframes, HECO has posted a power restoration map on their website. Crews are reporting increased traffic in Kau District, which is slowing down emergency response and restoration operations and has the potential to cause safety issues. Civil Defense is asking the public to please avoid unnecessary travel into Kau District. You will be informed should conditions change. This is your Hawaii County Civil Defense Agency.
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Isaiah Tavares, Hawaiian Hema. 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I'm your midday guy, G Cruz. 1:10 here, all for your Wednesday. Coming up later this hour, crazy real world headline. All brought to you by Hilo Burger Joint and Godota Liquor. There's a traffic light in Japan that only turns green once a year. Once a year. Why? We'll talk about it. Coming up, crazy real world headline. As many people as they have in Japan, what's up with this one light? Right? Full story later this hour. Strings in Hoku Aki now.

0: Soul Jen, Collie Buds, She Still Loves Me. We are KWXX, your feel-good island music station over at KB Extreme. They are the coolest place to escape the heat. Eat, drink, bowl, sing, and play all under one air-conditioned roof. Have some fun and grab some Ono Grinds from Chubby's Diner. It's all at KB Extreme, Hawaii's premier entertainment center. Quick break. We'll be right back. More feel-good island music. We got Kalani Parrish, his new one, Mix It Up, and Ekolu with Caleb Kilanui right after this.
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0: Hello, Farish there. Mix it up. His new one. We are KWXX. We check in with our news this hour, all with KJ, and brought to you by Big Island Ice Company. 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
1: In the newsroom, I'm Ko'ohu James. Forecasters are warning of the likelihood of another tropical cyclone that could approach Hawaii by the weekend after Lala left two people dead. The National Hurricane Center says conditions appear conducive for a tropical depression to form in the coming days to the east-southeast of the islands. The Hurricane Center says it's too early to tell the exact location or potential wind, rain, and storm surge impacts. Lala battered parts of Hawaii Island over the weekend.

0: again. Police say a man's body was found Tuesday in a pasture on the Big Island, a day after a 93-year-old woman's body was found. Recovery efforts continue across Hawaii Island as crews work to restore roads, power, and communications damaged by recent severe weather. Hawaiian Electric continues power restoration operations and has posted outage and restoration information on its website. Officials also urge motorists to avoid unnecessary travel in Ko'u, where increased traffic is slowing emergency response and utility restoration work and creating potential safety concerns. An AP correspondent, Ben Thomas, reports President Trump says the U.S. and Canada have struck a deal.
1: Less than 2 hours before he was set to impose 50% tariffs on $20 billion worth of Canadian imports, President Trump announced on social media that the U.S. and Canada have a deal, subject, he writes, to the finalization of documents. Trump's import taxes would have hit about 5% of what Canada ships to the U.S., including products ranging from hockey sticks to tongue depressors. And Canada had threatened to respond in kind. But those sanctions are now delayed, buying time for more negotiations and avoiding, for now, yet another strain in already tense relations between historic allies. Ben Thomas, Washington.
0: In the newsroom, I'm Ko'ohu James.
2: 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West Hawaii, cloudy skies, early clearing overnight. Trades 5 to 10, lows near 78. In East Hawaii, cloudy skies early, partly cloudy overnight. Light and variable winds, lows near 73 degrees. Currently, we got in Kailua Kona, partly cloudy, 84 degrees. And in Hilo Town, mostly cloudy, 76. 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

0: Laga Savea, pretty lady. We are KWXX. We're getting ready for another major Raja. Ray Jr., the Grand Audio Mall Hotel, and KWXX bringing you Maoli coming up next weekend. One night only, one show only. Next week, Saturday, August 29th at the Ho'olulu Complex. 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It's Maoli live in concert, guaranteed to be another major Raja. We'll be right back. Bubba B and Kimie. Plus, we got your crazy real world headline right after this.
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0: 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You know, our headline today, there's a traffic light in Japan that only turns green once a year in a tiny Japanese island town. There's a traffic light that turns green just once a year. And the reason is surprisingly sweet. Himakajima, an island about 1,600 people off the coast near Nagoya, has no everyday need for traffic signals. You can walk the entire 3.4-mile loop around the island in under 90 minutes. And most of the year, its single light simply flashes red one way and yellow the other, acting like a stop sign. But once a year, the light is switched on to run through a full red, yellow, green cycle. The Japanese actually call the green light blue. The local primary school walks its third and fifth graders down to the port to practice crossing the street at a real signal. The kids line up, wait for the light to change, look both ways, and cross inside the crosswalk with their arms raised for visibility. Before it went up, schools used small training props, but found students were not truly grasping how signals work, leaving island kids unprepared for a city life if they ever moved to the mainland. There's a traffic signal, a traffic light in Japan that only turns green once a year. Crazy real world headline. 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
6: Aloha, this is Stan Lawrence from Orchid Land Surf Shop, reporting from Hilo Bay with a Doc Hine. KWXX Island-Wide Surf Update for this Wednesday, August 19th. And currently, we've got northeast trade winds, 10 to 15 knots. Surf here in the northeast shore, it's 1 to 2 feet. Beach breaks and points up Amakua and North Kohala, 1 to 3 feet. The northwest is flat. Southwest shore, 1 to 3, and the southeast shore, 2 to 4 feet. A 1.9 high tide, 9.08 this morning. A 1.0 low tide, 5.17 this evening. Your sunset, 6.46. Tomorrow sunrise, 6.02 a.m. The 37th annual Quicksilver Big Island Pro-Am is set for September 5th and 6th at Honolii. 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That's the Doc Hine Orchid Land Surf Update. 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

0: This is a civil defense update message for Wednesday, August 19th at 12 noon. Civil Defense and the National Weather Service are closely monitoring a tropical disturbance in the Pacific Ocean that could develop into something more serious. While it is too early to determine the track, intensity, and magnitude of potential impact, it is not too early for you to again prepare for possible bad weather. Relief efforts are well underway across Hawaii Island, and road, power, and communications crews have been working around the clock to restore critical infrastructure. Hawaii Electric continues power restoration operations across the island. For information about current power outages and estimated restoration timeframes, HECO has posted a power restoration map on their website. Crews are reporting increased traffic in Kau District, which is slowing down emergency response and restoration operations and has the potential to cause safety issues. Civil Defense is asking the public to please avoid unnecessary travel into Kau District. You will be informed should conditions change. This is your Hawaii County Civil Defense Agency.
1: Thank you very much, Hawaii County Civil Defense. And we just got the latest Vibrant Hawaii distribution information. They're doing hot meal distribution starting at 3 o'clock at these locations. Going to be in Kiau at the Hawaiian Paradise Park Community Association on Makuu Drive, in Pahoa at the Leilani Community Center, in Curtistown at Hawaiian Acres on Moho Road, and Mountain View Fern Acres on Lehua Street, and Volcano Cooper Center at on Wright Road. And again, those all starting at 3 o'clock today. While supplies last, hot meal distribution starting at 4 o'clock. While supplies last in Pahoa at the Billy Kinoy Park Softball Concessions, North Kohala at St. Augustine's Episcopal Church on Akone Pule Highway. And at 5 o'clock, while supplies last in Hamakua at Pa'awilo on Mamalohoa Highway there, 431355 Mamalohoa Highway in Pa'awilo. So again, 3 o'clock, Kiau, Pahoa, Leilani Community Center in Kiau at the Hawaiian Paradise Park Community Association, Curtistown, Hawaiian Acres on Moho Road, Mountain View, Fern Acres on Lehua Street, Volcano Cooper Center on Wright Road, 4 p.m. in Pahoa at Billy Kinoy Park Softball Concessions, in North Kohala, St. Augustine's Episcopal Church on Akone Pule Highway, and at 5 o'clock in Hamakua at Pa'awilo at 431355 Mamalohoa Highway. If you are interested in volunteering or donating, you can check out Vibrant Hawaii's website. That's vibranthawaii.org. 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